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1: 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Always keeping you weather aware.
2: Here's your K-Country forecast. Thunderstorms likely tonight, otherwise overcast. Lows around 70, southerly winds 5 to 10 miles per hour. Overcast skies tomorrow, chance of thunderstorms 81. Slight chance for storms with fog and spots tomorrow night. Lows level off around 62. Partly cloudy skies. That's your local forecast update. I'm meteorologist Jennifer Wojcicki from the K-Country Weather Center. Right now, it's 81 degrees.
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I know it's a little late in the day, but if nobody said it to you yet, happy Father's Day. From everybody here to everybody at your house, hope that you had a great day. And it's not over yet. We've got the best in country music, so settle back right now, and we'll continue with Lone Star.

0: in the end, it's all those beautiful things that make the memories that make life worthwhile. Megan Maroney, as we continue. John Gleason with you on Father's Day 2026. Got a whole lot more coming up. Going to hear from Kane Brown and Lori Morgan and a little bit of tennis history. Tennis history, and I have to say this one I've never come across before. I love it when I find things that I didn't know had taken place. That coming up in the next half hour. Stick with us.
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4: Here's your K-Country forecast. Thunderstorms likely tonight, otherwise overcast. Lows around 70, southerly winds 5 to 10 miles per hour. Overcast skies tomorrow, chance of thunderstorms 81. Slight chance for storms with fog and spots tomorrow night, lows level off around 62. Partly cloudy skies. That's your local forecast update. I'm meteorologist Jennifer Wojcicki from the K-Country Weather Center. Right now, it's 79 degrees.
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0: Jason, every time I hear it, that gets even better. So glad that you can be a part of it on Father's Day 2026. Not only Father's Day, but you know there's less than 200 days left in the year. We're going to have to get those Thanksgiving and Christmas decorations out pretty soon. There have been several stories out about empty seats at the World Cup. What does FIFA have to say about that? Well, we'll discuss that coming up in the next hour. Meantime, to finish out our first one, here's Joe Diffie when we come back.
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1: ABC News, I'm Wayne Cabot. Diplomats are talking after Iran went walking, their delegation reportedly leaving the peace talks after President Trump said on Fox that the Iranians will have no country to return to if they stop shipping in the strait. Well, a senior U.S. diplomat engaged in these negotiations now saying talks are taking place and should go all night. ABC News foreign correspondent Tom Sufi Burridge is there and hearing a positive spin from J.D. Vance.
2: The vice president playing down fears that Israel's continuing attacks against Iranian-backed Hezbollah in Lebanon could derail the talks and jeopardize that memorandum of understanding to reopen the Strait of Hormuz, which President Trump signed just 4 days ago.
1: Crude is up 1.5% right now. Trump Energy Secretary Chris Wright on ABC wouldn't say if gas prices will return to pre-war levels. Severe storms due tomorrow from Charlotte to Trenton. Summer swelter now in Phoenix. This is ABC News.
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6: 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Always keeping you weather aware.
7: Here's your K-Country forecast. Thunderstorms likely tonight. Otherwise, cloudy skies expected. Lows dip down to about 70. Winds out of the south, 8 to 15 miles per hour. Cloudy skies expected tomorrow. Chance of thunderstorms. Daytime highs approaching 81. Slight chance of thunderstorms with fog tomorrow night, 62. That's your local forecast update. I'm meteorologist Jennifer Wojcicki from the K-Country Weather Center. Right now, 77.
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0: That, of course, Ella Langley. You know, FIFA could take a lesson from the Academy Awards or the Tonys. Last week, the president of FIFA was jumped in with an explanation because there were so many rows of empty seats showing up at these televised games. It looked like the people weren't there. Well, FIFA jumped in and said, these people must be in the concourses, waiting on and watching on kiosks. That has to be a long, long line to the bathroom, don't you think? You see, the Oscars and the Tonys, they use what are called seat fillers. So when a star goes up to make a speech, the seat filler jumps in the chair and remains there so that no empty seats show up on television. And then FIFA wouldn't have to explain where the people have gone. Or maybe these people just didn't pay the price of admission to begin with.
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3: 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Winners must appear in person with proper positive legal identification to claim any prize Monday through Friday, excluding holidays, within 30 days or their prize will be forfeited. Prizes will not be mailed or delivered. Any winner under the age of 18 must be accompanied by a parent or legal guardian. No trade or cash equivalent will be awarded for any contest prize. Any person or persons to be in violation of these rules before, during, or after a contest or giveaway will be disqualified and will not be eligible for future contests and giveaways.
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0: There's Sam Hunt. It's called Country House. You know, before he signed with MCA Nashville, that was, about 10 years ago, 10, 12 years ago, Sam decided that he might want to pursue professional sports, but then he decided country music might be better. I mean, let's face it, you don't have to suit up in pads and a helmet in order to play country music, at least not most of the time. Jack Leeson with you as we continue. You got John Party coming up. Also, Dwight Yoakam and a whole lot more as we continue Father's Day 2026.
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2: We all want our kids to grow up safe and healthy, so we show them how, and we tell them, with honest conversations that let them know what we expect. That's especially important when it comes to alcohol and other drugs. Kids need to know the dangers and how to avoid them. And when it comes to pain medications, opioids, they need to know that they should never be taken without a prescription and never shared with friends or family. It's dangerous and illegal. So talk with your kids, because when you talk, they hear you.
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4: Here's your K-Country forecast. Thunderstorms likely tonight. Otherwise, overcast skies. Lows level off around 71. South winds 8 to 15 miles per hour. Cloudy skies expected tomorrow. Thunderstorms likely. Daytime highs approaching 81. Partly cloudy and foggy tomorrow night. Slight chance of thunderstorms. Lows around 62. That's your local forecast update. I'm meteorologist Jennifer Wojcicki from the K-Country Weather Center. Right now, it's 77 degrees.
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0: There's another broadcaster who told me once that Chevy Silverado was once released as a 45, and the flip side was actually called Ford Bronco. I don't know whether that's true, but I think he might have been pulling my leg. We got 2 hours down, 2 hours done for our Father's Day get-together. We're going to take a little break in the action, but when we come back, my friends, well, we're going to hear from Winona.
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1: ABC News, I'm Wayne Cabot. A diplomatic all-nighter at the Iran peace talks in Switzerland hours after Iran walked out. President Trump threatening annihilation if they don't keep open the Strait of Hormuz.
2: President Trump telling Fox News Iran won't have a country if the critical waterway is shut down. President Trump also demanding Iran stops Hezbollah from, quote, causing trouble, posting, if they don't, we'll hit Iran very hard again, just like we did last week, only harder.
1: ABC foreign correspondent Tom Sufi Burridge at the talks. Crude oil is as much as 2% higher on the uncertainty. Summer arrived this morning with a real bang in the desert southwest, triple digits from Las Vegas to Phoenix. In fact, in Phoenix all week, one teens. A White House official says five people have been arrested on vandalism charges at the reflecting pool. One was handcuffed after touching the peeling liner. President Trump saying new repairs will begin immediately on the $15 million no-bid repainting. This is ABC News.
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6: Here's your K-Country forecast. Thunderstorms likely tonight. Otherwise, overcast skies. Lows level off around 71. South winds 8 to 15 miles per hour. Cloudy skies expected tomorrow. Thunderstorms likely. Daytime highs approaching 81. Partly cloudy and foggy tomorrow night. Slight chance of thunderstorms. Lows around 62. That's your local forecast update. I'm meteorologist Jennifer Wojcicki from the K-Country Weather Center. Right now, it's 77 degrees.
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Start your day with Austin Armstrong in the Morning Buzz, beginning at 6 o'clock. Music, information, maybe a contest or two, everything you need to get your day started on the right foot. The Morning Buzz, brought to you by Long Hunters Coffee and Tea, United Citizens Bank, Duo Broadband, A Different Drummer Dance Studio, and Auto Smart, all great friends of our community.

0: know, if you've just recently discovered what I'm sure is your favorite radio station, well, welcome. Thank you so very, very much for spending time today on Go Skateboarding Day. Not just Father's Day, but Go Skateboarding Day. You can hit the road with your favorite form of travel, you know, and if you're new to skateboarding, you have to know that skateboarders don't use brakes. So you got to watch your speed and you got to try really, really hard not to land on your butt. Josh Turner coming up. We're also going to hear from George Strait and Riley Green.
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0: If you're tapping your toe and you're humming along, obviously you're listening to the best in country music. There, of course, Riley Green, Father's Day 2026, spending, what, about $28 billion on Father's Day. But what we purchase, well, that list has kind of been shuffled around. Right now, card gifts. Gift cards are number four, followed by tools and gardening. So apparently these days, Dad would rather have something that he puts into his wallet rather than something you have to plug into a battery. I'll tell you, sometimes I just really don't like the 21st century. We've got Tracy Lawrence when we come back.
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6: Here's your K-Country forecast. Lows dip down to about 71 tonight under mainly cloudy skies with thunderstorms likely. Southerly winds 8 to 15 miles per hour. Storms likely tomorrow. Highs level off around 81. Cloudy skies. Slight chance for storms with fog and spots tomorrow night. Lows level off around 62. Partly cloudy skies. That's your local forecast update. I'm meteorologist Jennifer Wojcicki from the K-Country Weather Center. Currently 77.
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0: called Be By You. They're, of course, Luke Combs. I forgot, not only is it Father's Day 2026, but we also have entered summer. It happened in the pre-dawn hours. I'm not quite sure the exact time, but what that means is that laid out in front of us like a long green carpet is the first full week of summer. And I, for one, am very, very glad about that. We've got one more hour as we continue our Father's Day celebration. When we come back, Tracy's standing right by, and a whole lot more in our final hour.
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1: ABC News, I'm Wayne Cabot. Late word from Iran's foreign minister of major progress to end the Lebanon war, thanks to mediation by Pakistan and Qatar. One bright spot after a tense day at the talks in Switzerland, Iran's delegation reportedly walked out in protest of Israeli strikes on Lebanon and President Trump's threats of annihilation if Iran doesn't open the Strait of Hormuz.
2: Everyone's a little jumpy and concerned that the fighting happening in southern Lebanon and this ongoing conflict that we're going to see is going to threaten that vital waterway once again.
1: ABC News foreign correspondent Britt Clenett in Jerusalem. Crude oil is as much as 2% higher on this uncertainty. New repairs will start immediately, says President Trump, on the $15 million reflecting pool repainting. A White House official saying five people have been arrested on vandalism charges. One was handcuffed after touching the peeling liner. This is ABC News.
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5: 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Always with current temperatures and the information you need when weather threatens. 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
6: Here's your K-Country forecast. Lows dip down to about 71 tonight under mainly cloudy skies with thunderstorms likely. Southerly winds 8 to 15 miles per hour. Storms likely tomorrow. Highs level off around 81. Cloudy skies. Slight chance for storms with fog and spots tomorrow night. Lows level off around 62. Partly cloudy skies. That's your local forecast update. I'm meteorologist Jennifer Wojcicki from the K-Country Weather Center. Currently 77.
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In addition to Father's Day, it happens to be International Day of Yoga. International Day of Yoga, which I used to do. I did that for a couple of years. I don't do it so much anymore. My feeling is if it takes more than one person to help me get up off the floor, I don't need to be doing yoga anymore. Starting out our last hour, here is Brett Eldridge.

0: So come to find out that Krispy Kreme is shaking up their menu. It's not just about the original glazed donut anymore. They've got a couple new offerings, including something called a compost cookie. That's a big yum. And a birthday donut that they say Taylor Swift just loves. Do tell. This one has caramel icing, pie filling, and all kinds of sprinkles. And you know, as much as I love that, as much as it sounds really, really good, I'm willing to bet that it's never going to replace the Pop-Tart. Having said that, why don't you give me a dozen?
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6: Here's your K-Country forecast. Lows dip down to about 71 tonight under mainly cloudy skies with thunderstorms likely. Southerly winds 8 to 15 miles per hour. Storms likely tomorrow. Highs level off around 81, cloudy skies. Slight chance for storms with fog and spots tomorrow night. Lows level off around 62, partly cloudy skies. That's your local forecast update. I'm meteorologist Jennifer Wojcicki from the K-Country Weather Center. Currently 77.
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0: Well, and so there you go. We bring to a close Father's Day 2026. It has been enjoyable. And barring any other family situations, family celebrations, things of that nature, the next one on our agenda will, of course, be the 4th of July. So make your plans now. 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Time for John to pick up his toys, move along, and make room for others. Thank you for spending some time here. It's always a joy for me when we get together, and hopefully we're going to get that opportunity again very, very soon.
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2: ABC News, I'm Wayne Cabot. New hope after a rocky start to the Iran peace talks. The Iran delegation walking out at one point on Vice President J.D. Vance. But in the wee hours comes word from Iran's foreign minister of, his words, major progress, saying restrictions are being lifted on Iranian oil exports, some frozen assets are being released, a major reconstruction plan for Iran has been agreed to, and crucially, a claim that Israel will stop attacking Lebanon. Something J.D. Vance touched on at the talks.
3: The vice president playing down fears that Israel's continuing attacks against Iranian-backed Hezbollah in Lebanon could derail the talks and jeopardize that memorandum of understanding to reopen the Strait of Hormuz, which President Trump signed just 4 days ago.
2: ABC News foreign correspondent Tom Sufi Burridge at the talks in Switzerland. A summer swelter in the southwest, Phoenix hitting the one teens all week. Strong storms in the Midwest and Mid-Atlantic. This is ABC News.
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6: 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Always keeping you weather aware.
7: Here's your K-Country forecast. Mainly cloudy skies overnight with storms likely. Lows dip down to about 71. Winds out of the south, 8 to 15 miles per hour. Cloudy Monday. Thunderstorms likely. Highs around 81. Lows dip down to about 62, and foggy Monday night, slight chance of thunderstorms. That's your local forecast update. I'm meteorologist Jennifer Wojcicki from the K-Country Weather Center. Right now, it's 75 degrees.
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0: Well, that's definitely quite a story going on right there. Russell Dickerson helping us out and happened to me. To wind down that set, a lot of women were asked what article of men's clothing is a huge turn off. Well, the survey says Crocs, tank tops with side cut out right there down to the hip. Clunky, lazy shoes like generic sneakers and Hey Dudes. Those I've never heard of, but I guess they don't like them. Cell phone belt pouches, also cargo shorts, ankle socks, and looks like flip-flops right there, too. Jeans sagging low enough to show underwear, and I've never understood that. But graphic tees with edgy, rude, or funny slogans right there. And the final one, they said, for the ladies, they just didn't like men in tight, skinny jeans that cling like leggings. Ladies can get away with it, but not the men. So something to keep in mind right there, gentlemen. Terry Clark, When Boy Meets Girl, moments away.
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0: Taking them boots off right there, and John Party with a fine way of putting it, and I like the way he's describing it too. Love without end, amen. 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
4: Here's your K-Country forecast. Lows dip down to about 71 overnight under overcast skies with thunderstorms likely. South winds 8 to 15 miles per hour. Storms likely again Monday. 81. Slight chance of thunderstorms. Monday night, lows dip down to about 62. Partly cloudy skies with fog and spots. That's your local forecast update. I'm meteorologist Jennifer Wojcicki from the K-Country Weather Center. Currently 77.
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0: Well, bottom line, get right down to it. I can't love you anymore. Ella Langley teaming up with her buddy right there, Morgan Wallen. And back to the country hits in a moment or two. Going that direction with Clay Walker. What's it to you? Right around the bend for sure.
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1: ABC News, I'm Wayne Cabot. Rocky progress at the peace talks with Iran reportedly walking out at one point on Vice President J.D. Vance. Iran now reporting major progress on nearly all of its conditions. ABC's Tom Sufi Bird says big questions linger.
2: Is the Strait of Hormuz really open? Has Iran closed it? And also, how are you going to get peace in Lebanon? That is one of Iran's key demands.
1: An explosion tore through Qatar's main natural gas export terminal being rebuilt after getting blown up by Iran during the war. Crude has been higher again, but GasBuddy thinks pump prices should keep falling. Trump Energy Secretary Chris Wright on ABC.
3: I think Americans can expect continued declines in energy prices.
1: He wouldn't say if prices will ever return to pre-war levels. Not since the pandemic have Americans flocked to summer movies. Leading the way this weekend, Toy Story 5, a franchise record, 160 million domestic sales. Disney's our parent company. This is ABC News.
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7: Here's your K-Country forecast. Lows dip down to about 71 overnight under overcast skies with thunderstorms likely. South winds 8 to 15 miles per hour. Storms likely again Monday. 81. Slight chance of thunderstorms. Monday night, lows dip down to about 62. Partly cloudy skies with fog and spots. That's your local forecast update. I'm meteorologist Jennifer Wojcicki from the K-Country Weather Center. Currently 77.
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0: look, moving on.
1: Yep, bottom line right there, just hate how you look, moving on. Boy, that's kind of a rough road to hoe for sure. And Josh Ross doing the honors. Are you a bit of a prepper? Well, they asked the question, what's the oddest or funniest thing that you've squirreled away in the event of an even larger pandemic or kind of a big old emergency? Well, one neighbor said he and his wife have left a stockpile of canned food, jugs of water, and first aid kits in their basement just to be safe. And really get right down to it. Nothing wrong with that, too. And about 20 puzzle books they also kind of collected up there, like Sudoku and crosswords, as a matter of fact. And his wife put it this way, quote, if we're stuck indoors with no TV and no Internet, what are we going to do all day? End quote. Good question, but at least you'll have some vittles right there to enjoy. Back to it, Mama's Broken Heart with Miranda Lambert, right around the corner.
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0: Well, there you have it. Shaboozy teaming up with his buddy Jelly Roll right there. Can't go wrong with talent like that. And a big amen, name of the tune. Back to it, My Town with Montgomery Gentry. Oh, I'd have to say that's one of my all-time favorites by that crew. I'll have that for you in a moment or two. And Randy Travis waiting in the wings.
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3: Here's your K-Country forecast. Thunderstorms likely overnight, otherwise overcast skies. Lows around 71. Southwest winds 8 to 15 miles per hour. Storms likely Monday, 81. Partly cloudy skies with fog in spots. Monday night, slight chance of thunderstorms. Lows around 60. That's your local forecast update. I'm meteorologist Jennifer Wojcicki from the K-Country Weather Center. Right now, 75.
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0: Great way of singing about her, and a nice way to describe her, too. Woman right there, Kane Brown, sounding mighty fine for sure. Back to it, not that far away, Alan Jackson going this direction, living on love and enjoying each and every moment. We'll have for you, just a few shakes of a stick.
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1: ABC News, I'm Wayne Cabot. New hope after a rocky start to the Iran peace talks. The Iran delegation walking out at one point on Vice President J.D. Vance. But in the wee hours comes word from Iran's foreign minister of, his words, major progress, saying restrictions are being lifted on Iranian oil exports, some frozen assets are being released, a major reconstruction plan for Iran has been agreed to, and crucially, a claim that Israel will stop attacking Lebanon. Something J.D. Vance touched on at the talks.
2: The vice president playing down fears that Israel's continuing attacks against Iranian-backed Hezbollah in Lebanon could derail the talks and jeopardize that memorandum of understanding to reopen the Strait of Hormuz, which President Trump signed just 4 days ago.
1: ABC News foreign correspondent Tom Sufi Burridge at the talks in Switzerland. A summer swelter in the southwest, Phoenix hitting the one teens all week. Strong storms in the Midwest and Mid-Atlantic. 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
6: Here's your K-Country forecast. Thunderstorms likely overnight, otherwise overcast skies. Lows around 71. Southwest winds 8 to 15 miles per hour. Storms likely Monday, 81. Partly cloudy skies with fog in spots. Monday night, slight chance of thunderstorms. Lows around 60. That's your local forecast update. I'm meteorologist Jennifer Wojcicki from the K-Country Weather Center. Right now, 75.
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0: Got a request going on right there, and that request from Jason Aldean, don't tell on me. Thank you very much. Well, they say the average U.S. couple dated for about a year and a half before moving in together. According to a new survey came out, close to one in four admit they've kept a secret from their significant other right there when moving in with each other, and nearly half, they say, are still keeping it, too. Now, while about two-thirds feel guilty for, you know, keeping things hidden right there, 4 in 10, they say, are planning to spill all their secrets to their partner right there. Good route to go or no? Yay or nay? What's your thoughts on that? Back to it, George Strait, and living well. On the way for you in a moment or two for sure.
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0: Well, that's quite the look right there. Me and a beer. Thank you very much. That, of course, Chris Jansen. Make mine a root beer, if you would, with some ice cream in there. Give me a float. I'll go that direction in a heartbeat anytime. Back to it. You got it, Redneck Woman, with Gretchen Wilson helping us out in that department. And soon to follow, Tim McGraw waiting in the wings.
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6: Here's your K-Country forecast. Thunderstorms likely overnight, otherwise overcast skies. Lows around 71. Southwest winds 8 to 15 miles per hour. Storms likely Monday, 81. Partly cloudy skies with fog in spots. Monday night, slight chance of thunderstorms. Lows around 60. That's your local forecast update. I'm meteorologist Jennifer Wojcicki from the K-Country Weather Center. Right now, 75.
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0: Well, I tell you, that lady knows how to sing a song. Very talented. She got a unique style and sound for sure. Be her. And quite the story right there with Ella Langley helping us out. Head over boots, John Party, going that direction. We'll have that for you pretty quick and see what else I can get it for you right after.
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1: ABC News, I'm Wayne Cabot. Rocky progress at the peace talks with Iran reportedly walking out at one point on Vice President J.D. Vance. Iran now reporting major progress on nearly all of its conditions. ABC's Tom Sufi Bird says big questions linger.
2: Is the Strait of Hormuz really open? Has Iran closed it? And also, how are you going to get peace in Lebanon? That is one of Iran's key demands.
1: An explosion tore through Qatar's main natural gas export terminal being rebuilt after getting blown up by Iran during the war. Crude has been higher again, but Gas Buddy thinks pump prices should keep falling. Trump Energy Secretary Chris Wright on ABC.
3: I think Americans can expect continued declines in energy prices.
1: He wouldn't say if prices will ever return to pre-war levels. Not since the pandemic have Americans flocked to summer movies. Leading the way this weekend, Toy Story 5, a franchise record, 160 million domestic sales. Disney's our parent company. This is ABC News.
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7: Here's your K-Country forecast. Storms likely overnight. Otherwise, cloudy skies expected. Lows around 71. Winds out of the southwest 8 to 15 miles per hour. Storms likely Monday 81. Slight chance of thunderstorms with fog and spots Monday night. Lows dip down to about 60. Partly cloudy skies. That's your local forecast update. I'm meteorologist Jennifer Wojcicki from the K-Country Weather Center. Right now, 75.
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We thank you from our hearts to y'all's for doing that. Keeping it going, Tracy Lawrence, Can't Break It to My Heart. Thank you very much.

0: Well, you're Darren Tootin, good partnership right there. And boy, just kind of dividing up the chores. I'll name the dogs. That, of course, Blake Shelton. Quite a few memories coming back with that one for sure. According to decades of research, the way we talk can give important insights into our personality right there. They say a low-pitched voice like Morgan Freeman's or, you know, Barry White, somebody like that. Good old sign right there, sex appeal and extroversion. And it's considered an attractive trait right there in a partner as well. A lot of people feeling that, going that direction. They say speed makes a difference too, as a few psychologists report that speaking slowly can definitely communicate power and confidence. So just going that way, psychologically, we're affected with those voices in so many ways we can't even imagine. Chris Young, I Can Take It From There, on the way for you pretty soon.
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3: 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Winners must appear in person with proper positive legal identification to claim any prize Monday through Friday, excluding holidays, within 30 days or their prize will be forfeited. Prizes will not be mailed or delivered. Any winner under the age of 18 must be accompanied by a parent or legal guardian. No trade or cash equivalent will be awarded for any contest prize. Any person or persons to be in violation of these rules before, during, or after a contest or giveaway will be disqualified and will not be eligible for future contests and giveaways.
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0: See everything going on in that one right there. Interesting little video, too, if you haven't seen it. Check it out. Chevy Silverado, thank you very much. Bailey Zimmerman helping us out. Yep, them lights are on just as bright as can be, but nobody's home. Clint Black can explain that situation in a moment or two. And soon to follow, Randy Hauser for you.
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4: Here's your K-Country forecast. Chance of thunderstorms overnight, otherwise partly cloudy skies. Lows level off around 71. Winds out of the southwest, 8 to 15 miles per hour. Cloudy skies with a few peaks of sun Monday. Thunderstorms likely. Daytime highs approaching 81. That's your local forecast update. I'm meteorologist Jennifer Wojcicki from the K-Country Weather Center. Right now, 75.
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0: good way to put it. I like the way he's singing about it right there. And a great explanation of everything going on, don't we? And that, of course, Morgan Wallen, fine way to put it, too. That ain't my truck. Red Akins helping us out in that department. And see what else I can get him for you right after him. I'll try my bestest for sure, if at all possible.
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1: ABC News, I'm Wayne Cabot. New hope after a rocky start to the Iran peace talks. The Iran delegation walking out at one point on Vice President J.D. Vance. But in the wee hours comes word from Iran's foreign minister of, his words, major progress, saying restrictions are being lifted on Iranian oil exports, some frozen assets are being released, a major reconstruction plan for Iran has been agreed to, and crucially, a claim that Israel will stop attacking Lebanon. Something J.D. Vance touched on at the talks.
2: The vice president playing down fears that Israel's continuing attacks against Iranian-backed Hezbollah in Lebanon could derail the talks and jeopardize that memorandum of understanding to reopen the Strait of Hormuz, which President Trump signed just 4 days ago.
1: ABC News foreign correspondent Tom Sufi Burridge at the talks in Switzerland. A summer swelter in the southwest, Phoenix hitting the one teens all week. Strong storms in the Midwest to Mid-Atlantic. This is ABC News.
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6: Here's your K-Country forecast. Chance of thunderstorms overnight, otherwise partly cloudy skies. Lows level off around 71. Winds out of the southwest, 8 to 15 miles per hour. Cloudy skies with a few peaks of sun Monday. Thunderstorms likely. Daytime highs approaching 81. That's your local forecast update. I'm meteorologist Jennifer Wojcicki from the K-Country Weather Center. Currently, it's 73 degrees.
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0: Ain't nothing wrong with that kind of location right there. Be by you. And a good way to put it, too, that, of course, Luke Combs. Going to go back to the country hits here in a moment or two. I understand one survey found that 2 in 5 working U.S. adults don't feel appreciated by their bosses. I thought it would be a lot more than that. And 6 in 10 wish they were recognized more for the work that they do, as a matter of fact. Now, while half would like to get that appreciation in the form of a raise, even more, they say, would prefer having a personalized form of gratitude at work. So have the gratitude or get the pay raise. What's your thoughts on that? Tim McGraw, my next 30 years, just moments away.
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0: Well, that could have been a situation in your life, too. Somebody moving on right there, and you got better as well. Yep, I got better since you got gone. Good way to put it. And, of course, Morgan Wallen right here at the station with the best country hits for sure. And a big part of it, and good example coming up with Keith Anderson and Picking Wildflowers, moments away. And soon to follow, not that far off for you, Kenny Chesney.
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2: 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So we show them how, and we tell them, with honest conversations that let them know what we expect. 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And when it comes to pain medications, opioids, they need to know that they should never be taken without a prescription and never shared with friends or family. It's dangerous and illegal. So talk with your kids, because when you talk, they hear you.
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4: Here's your K-Country forecast. Chance of thunderstorms overnight, otherwise partly cloudy skies. Lows level off around 71. Winds out of the southwest, 8 to 15 miles per hour. Cloudy skies with a few peaks of sun Monday. Thunderstorms likely, daytime highs approaching 81. That's your local forecast update. I'm meteorologist Jennifer Wojcicki from the K-Country Weather Center. Currently, it's 73 degrees.
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0: Heading a different direction right there with that title, that's for sure. Rocky Mountain Low, Corey Kent and Cole Wetzel side by side right there. Alan Jackson taking you to a location where he had a lot of fun growing up, and boy, made a great video there too. Chattahoochee, Alan Jackson with everything and all the details moments away.
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1: ABC News, I'm Wayne Cabot. Rocky progress at the peace talks with Iran reportedly walking out at one point on Vice President J.D. Vance. Iran now reporting major progress on nearly all of its conditions. ABC's Tom Sufi Bird says big questions linger.
2: Is the Strait of Hormuz really open? Has Iran closed it? And also, how are you going to get peace in Lebanon? That is one of Iran's key demands.
1: An explosion tore through Qatar's main natural gas export terminal being rebuilt after getting blown up by Iran during the war. Crude has been higher again, but GasBuddy thinks pump prices should keep falling. Trump Energy Secretary Chris Wright on ABC.
3: I think Americans can expect continued declines in energy prices.
1: He wouldn't say if prices will ever return to pre-war levels. Not since the pandemic have Americans flocked to summer movies. Leading the way this weekend, Toy Story 5, a franchise record, 160 million domestic sales. Disney's our parent company. This is ABC News.
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7: Here's your K-Country forecast. Chance of thunderstorms overnight, otherwise partly cloudy skies. Lows level off around 71. Winds out of the southwest, 8 to 15 miles per hour. Cloudy skies with a few peaks of sun Monday. Thunderstorms likely. Daytime highs approaching 81. That's your local forecast update. I'm meteorologist Jennifer Wojcicki from the K-Country Weather Center. Currently, it's 73 degrees.
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0: Good way to put it. Just ride, ride, ride. And there you go, George Burge teaming up with Luke Bryan side by side. I understand Americans are leaning into nostalgia right now, so much so that a new survey finds that nearly half believe this year of 2026 is going to be a year of nostalgia, which really doesn't surprise me right there. They found out people are embracing it because nostalgia brings them back to, well, a much happier time right there. It gives them a sense of comfort. And I would definitely agree with that 100%. So for those planning a trip this year, nostalgia, I understand, is going to be affecting their travel destinations right there and quite a few of their activities as well. And who they're going to be traveling with, you get right down to it.
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6: 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Always keeping you weather aware.
7: Here's your K-Country forecast. Chance of thunderstorms overnight, otherwise partly cloudy skies. Lows level off around 71. Winds out of the southwest, 8 to 15 miles per hour. Cloudy skies with a few peaks of sun Monday. Thunderstorms likely. Daytime highs approaching 81. That's your local forecast update. I'm meteorologist Jennifer Wojcicki from the K-Country Weather Center. Currently, it's 73 degrees.
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1: ABC News, I'm Brian Clark. The United Kingdom is going to have its seventh prime minister in the last 10 years. The embattled Prime Minister Keir Starmer announced that he is going to step down. He said the question facing his Labour Party is who should lead it into the future.
2: I have heard the answer of my parliamentary party to that question. And I accept that answer with good grace.
1: Starmer says he will stay on until his successor is chosen. There was overnight progress in talks between the U.S. and Iran and Switzerland, despite Iranians first walking out of the talks following some of President Trump's threats. Iran's foreign minister said that progress was in areas like unfreezing assets and ending Israel strikes on Hezbollah fighters in Lebanon. Severe weather is blamed for three deaths in the middle part of the country. Two people were killed in Jefferson County, Illinois. Another was killed in Kansas after a home blew off its foundation. This is ABC News.
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6: From the Fork Broadcasting News Desk, I'm Austin Armstrong. Kentucky State Police are investigating two separate fatal crashes that claimed four lives in Taylor County and Adair Counties. In Taylor County, troopers responded just after 2:30 p.m. Eastern time on Saturday to a two-vehicle collision on the Campbellsville Bypass near Walmart. Investigators say 57-year-old Ann Kopass of Greensburg was attempting to turn left onto the bypass when her vehicle entered the path of a northbound Suzuki motorcycle operated by 35-year-old Christopher Pignor of Campbellsville. The motorcycle struck the driver's side of the vehicle and was pronounced deceased at the scene by the Taylor County coroner. Christopher was transported to Taylor Regional Hospital, where he later succumbed to his injuries. Meanwhile, in Adair County, Kentucky State Police responded just after 4:30 p.m. Central Time on Friday to a two-vehicle crash on Kentucky 61 near Blue Ridge Circle. According to investigation, 56-year-old Wayne Worth of Columbia was traveling south in a Cadillac when he crossed the center line and entered into the northbound lane. His vehicle collided with a Jeep Liberty driven by a 16-year-old juvenile. Troopers say the juvenile attempted to avoid the crash but was unable to do so. Both individuals were pronounced deceased at the scene by the Adair County Coroner's Office. In other local news, the Greene County Board of Education has scheduled a special called meeting for Thursday, June 25th at 9 a.m. Central Time at the Greene County Board of Education office. This meeting is open to the public. And the Taylor County Extension District Board will meet on Friday, June 26th at noon at the Taylor County Extension Office. This meeting is also open to the public. For additional information, residents may contact the Extension Office at 270-465-4511. For more details on stories like these and more, be sure to check out our websites, myq104.com, kcountry1057.com, and wtcoradio.com.
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8: Here's your K-Country forecast. Thunderstorms likely today. Otherwise, cloudy skies with a few peaks of sun. Daytime highs approaching 81. Southwesterly winds 8 to 15 miles per hour. Mainly cloudy skies expected, with fog and spots tonight, slight chance of thunderstorms, lows level off around 60. That's your local forecast update. I'm meteorologist Jennifer Wojcicki from the K-Country Weather Center. Currently 73.
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Jason Aldean, Tonight Looks Good on You, right here on the Morning Buzz on K-Country 105.7. Happy Monday, South Central Kentucky. Austin Armstrong back with you right here on the Morning Buzz. Hey, I missed y'all so much. Hey, hope you did well. And if you missed me, well, hey, trust me, it was the same. I missed you all, too. Back from a little R&R on the beach, and well, hey, we're ready to kick off another Monday edition of the Morning Buzz right here on K-Country 105.7, brought to you by the wonderful folks at Long Hunters Coffee and Tea, United Citizens Bank, Dual Broadband, Auto Smart, and a different drummer dance studio in Camelsville. Coming up this morning, we got plenty of great fun, of course. Austin's question of the week, that's coming up in just around 45 minutes. We'll also be taking a look at some happenings in and around the community, including the lowdown on the showdown, the 45th annual K-Country Showdown. It's coming up. We'll give you the details on that real soon. Who's going to be on the stage? Who is going to be joining us? Where you can join us? What you need to bring? And, well, all the other fun details as well. Of course, birthdays and anniversaries, text them in, call them in, 270-789-1464. That's 789-1464. And, of course, along the way, plenty of great country music, great conversation, and, of course, just lots of fun because, hey, that's what we do here on the Morning Buzz. Happy Monday. Let's get it going. Tucker Wetmore, Brunette, on the way right here on K-Country.

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is Keith Urban, Somewhere in My Car, right here in the Morning Buzz on K Country 105.7. 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Coming up next, Kenny Chesney, but right now, it's Elle Langley, Morgan Wallen. I Can't Love You Anymore, right here on the Morning Buzz.

0: Kenny Chesney, Me and You, right here on the Morning Buzz on K Country 105.7. Coming up in just a little over 20 minutes, we're going to be taking a look at Austin's Question of the Week. Your chance to win tickets to Holiday World Splash and Safari. Got a vacation question for you. Hey, the best part? You can't be wrong. Yeah, Austin's Question of the Week. You can't be wrong. Hey, you gotta like that, which means you're pretty much guaranteed an entry. All you gotta do is just answer it. That's coming up in like 20 minutes. And of course, after the break, more great country music. Alan Jackson, Josh Ross, Jason Aldean on the way right here on the Morning Buzz.
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8: Here's your K-Country forecast. Thunderstorms likely today. Otherwise, cloudy skies with a few peaks of sun. Daytime highs approaching 81. Southwesterly winds 8 to 15 miles per hour. Mainly cloudy skies expected with fog and spots tonight. Slight chance of thunderstorms. Lows level off around 60. That's your local forecast update. I'm meteorologist Jennifer Wojcicki from the K-Country Weather Center. Currently 73.
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Jason Aldean, Amarillo Sky, right here in the Morning Buzz on K-Country 105.7, brought to you by the wonderful folks at Long Hunters Coffee and Tea, United Citizens Bank, Dual Broadband, Auto Smart, and a Different Drummer Dance Studio in Campbellsville. The time is 6:32 a.m. Eastern, 5:32 a.m. Central, and currently 74 degrees and mostly cloudy here in South Central Kentucky. Coming up in just a little over 5 minutes, Austin's Question of the Week, your chance to win tickets to Holiday World Splash and Safari. That's coming up in 6 minutes, but right now it's Alan Jackson and Must Be Love right here on WGRK.

0: It's that time of the morning. Time for Austin's Question of the Week. Only here on the Morning Buzz, it's your chance to win a sweet prize. This week, one lucky listener is going to be walking away with a set of tickets to Holiday World Splash and Safari. That's right, you can walk away with tickets to Holiday World. All you got to do is answer Austin's Question of the Week. And guess what? Hey, it's an answer. It's a question, I should say, that you can't get wrong. Yeah. That's the best part about it. It's your opinion. Yeah, me and you getting to know each other a little bit better, having a little fun along the way. And of course, like I said, getting you registered for the chance to win that sweet prize. So, as you know, or might not know, well, last week was gone. And, well, hey, had a little R&R at the beach with the family. We had a fantastic time. And, again, a big shout-out going out to Dave for covering for me last week. And, well, again, hey, I'm happy to be back, right? But a vacation's always really nice. But the worst parts about vacation, let's be honest, is the packing, right? Packing up all the stuff and getting ready and then packing it in the car and then driving all the way to where you're going and then unpacking it and spending the week or however long wherever you are and then packing it all back up and then throwing it all back in your vehicle and then bringing it home and then putting it in your floor. And then that's where Austin's Question of the Week leads. Yeah, look, you get home from vacation. Do you unpack immediately, or does that suitcase sit around for a couple days before you finally get into it? Me and my wife were talking about it, and we said, man, it'd be so nice if you could just snap your finger and all the clothes and all the items just ended up where they belong. Or you just snapped your finger and you ended up home without having to drive home for 10 hours, right? Well, the driving thing, I don't think teleportation is going to be a thing anytime soon, so I was just wondering, what would you do? You know, what are you going to do? Are you a person that, hey, as soon as those suitcases hit the ground, you got to unpack them, you got to put the blow dryer back where the blow dryer goes, you got to put your hats where your hats go, putting up the sunscreen, the clothes, and all the fun things in between? Or are you like me and you look at it and you go, no way, Jose, I am still on vacation and that will wait till next week? Because that's how I am. My wife, well, she's kind of the complete opposite. She sits there and stares at it and goes, can we put it up? And I go, nope, we're on vacation. You're not allowed to do nothing on vacation. So Austin's Question of the Week, when you get home from vacation, do you unpack immediately, or does that suitcase sit around for a couple of days before you finally get to it? Austin's answer, hey, like I said, I'm still on vacation. It's going to wait until Monday. What about you? Answer Austin's Question of the Week and get entered in for the chance to win tickets to Holiday World Splash and Safari. All you got to do, text in your answer to 270-789-1464. Or you can drop your answer over on the Facebook page at K Country 105.7 on Facebook. That question of the week pinned to the top of the page. Again, drop your answer in the comment section and bada bing, bada boom, you're good to go. You've been entered in for your chance to win. It's Austin's Question of the Week every week, only here on the Morning Buzz.
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Leanne Rimes, Big Deal, right here on the Morning Buzz on K Country 105.7. That's going to do it for this hour of the Morning Buzz. But hey, don't go nowhere. More fun to come next hour. Of course, coming up next hour, we'll take a look at some happenings in and around the community. Of course, I'll give you the details on that K Country Showdown. That's right, the 45th annual K Country Showdown. It is coming up. We're super excited for it. I'll give you the lowdown on the showdown coming up next hour. We'll also take a look at some other happenings in and around the community, including some fun 4th of July celebrations. Yeah, lots of great things coming up near 4th of July. We'll give you all the details on that coming up next hour as well. And of course, don't forget, top of the hour, your ABC News followed by your local news. We'll be playing plenty of great country music and, well, we'll just be having fun along the way. It's the Morning Buzz here on K Country 105.7.

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1: ABC News, I'm Brian Clark. Britain will soon have a new prime minister, the country's seventh in 10 years, as Keir Starmer says he's stepping down and will remain in office until a successor is chosen. Andy Burnham, the former mayor of Manchester, seen as a likely successor, says he will run for the position. Despite threats from President Trump, there are signs of progress in talks between the U.S. and Iran, says ABC's Allison Kosick.
2: Despite all the uncertainty surrounding the talks, gas prices here at home are dropping, down nearly 14 cents per gallon in the last week. And diesel prices have now fallen below $5 for the first time since March. Analysts predict that downward trend will continue.
1: Extreme heat and conditions fueled several wildfires in the West, including the Iron Fire southwest of Salt Lake City. It forced the evacuation of a small town. Severe weather blamed for three deaths across Illinois and Kansas. This is ABC News.
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7: From the Fort Broadcasting News Desk, I'm Austin Armstrong. Kentucky State Police are investigating two separate fatal crashes that claimed four lives in Taylor County and Adair Counties. In Taylor County, troopers responded just after 2:30 p.m. Eastern time on Saturday to a two-vehicle collision on the Campbellsville Bypass near Walmart. Investigators say 57-year-old Ann Kopass of Greensburg was attempting to turn left onto the bypass when her vehicle entered the path of a northbound Suzuki motorcycle operated by 35-year-old Christopher Pinuer of Campbellsville. The motorcycle struck the driver's side of the vehicle and was pronounced deceased at the scene by the Taylor County coroner. Christopher was transported to Taylor Regional Hospital, where he later succumbed to his injuries. Meanwhile, in Adair County, Kentucky State Police responded just after 4:30 p.m. Central Time on Friday to a two-vehicle crash on Kentucky 61 near Blue Ridge Circle. According to investigation, 56-year-old Wayne Worth of Columbia was traveling south in a Cadillac when he crossed the center line and entered into the northbound lane. His vehicle collided with a Jeep Liberty driven by a 16-year-old juvenile. Troopers say the juvenile attempted to avoid the crash but was unable to do so. Both individuals were pronounced deceased at the scene by the Adair County Coroner's Office. In other local news, the Greene County Board of Education has scheduled a special called meeting for Thursday, June 25th at 9 a.m. Central Time at the Greene County Board of Education office. This meeting is open to the public. And the Taylor County Extension District Board will meet on Friday, June 26th at noon at the Taylor County Extension office. This meeting is also open to the public. For additional information, residents may contact the Extension office at 270-465-4511. For more details on stories like these and more, be sure to check out our websites, myq104.com, kcountry1057.com, and wtcoradio.com.
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9: Here's your K-Country forecast. Thunderstorms likely today. Otherwise, cloudy skies with a few peaks of sun. Daytime highs approaching 81. Southwesterly winds 8 to 15 miles per hour. Mainly cloudy skies expected with fog and spots tonight. Slight chance of thunderstorms. Lows level off around 60. That's your local forecast update. I'm meteorologist Jennifer Wojcicki from the K-Country Weather Center. Currently 73.
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George Strait, Heartland, right here on the Morning Buzz on K-Country 105.7. Happy Monday, South Central Kentucky, and welcome into another hour of the Morning Buzz here on K-Country. Austin Armstrong hanging out with you, yeah, back from that R&R. And hey, man, I miss y'all so much, and hope you're ready to tackle a Monday together. The time is 6:07 a.m. Central Time, 7:07 a.m. Eastern Time, 74 degrees, mostly cloudy here in South Central Kentucky. Coming up this hour, we're going to take a look at some happenings in and around our community. We'll be taking a look at the K-Country Showdown coming up in just a little over 10 minutes. We'll also be taking a look at some happenings in the community as far as 4th of July activities. Yeah, I got some good ones for you. I'll give you the details on those coming up a little later in the hour. And of course, don't forget, birthdays and anniversaries. Celebrating one of those days today, we'd love to celebrate with you. Shout you out on the radio. 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That's 789-1464. And of course, lots of fun, lots of great country music coming up in this hour, the Morning Buzz. Chris Stapleton, You Should Probably Leave, coming up now.

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1: This is Ty Bonta, the Vice President of Greene County FFA, and this is your K Country 1057 Ag Report. On Wednesday, June 16th, the Camelsville Bluegrass Stockyards sold 275 head compared to the 487 last week, with feeder prices being steady to slightly higher in some weights as compared to last week. Steers, large and mediums, ones and twos sold at the following. 500 weights averaged $4.55. 600 weights averaged $4.10. Heifers, large and mediums, ones and twos, sold at the following. 400 weights averaged $4.41. 500 weights averaged $4.13. 600 weights averaged $3.65. Breaker cows, 2 head ranging at $1.75. Boner cows, 13 head ranging at $1.60 to $1.79 per pound. Lean cows, 10 head ranging at $1.33 to $1.75 per pound. There were 4 slaughter bulls ranging at $2 to $2.28 per pound. They also had 12 head of replacement females. Raw milk class 3 future prices on Friday closed at 16.24 per 100 weight, which was down slightly from last week. Green River Grain Report from Friday had everything being lower than last. Corn at $4.42 per bushel. Soybeans at $10.98 per bushel. Wheat at $5.30 per bushel. Greene County Ag News. The Farmers Market on Green River at the Greene County Cattlemen's Expo Center every Thursday from 3 to 5:30. They had many new vendors with great products. Go by and check out what they have to offer. They also have a Facebook page that shows what has been there the last few weeks. Thank you for listening, and if you ate today, be sure to thank a farmer. This has been your K Country 1057 Ag Report. I'm Ty Bonta with the Greene County FFA.
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Zach Brown Band, jump right in. Right here on the Morning Buzz on K Country 105.7. Austin Armstrong hanging out with you. 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Coming up in just a little over 5 minutes, we're going to take a look at the K Country Showdown. But right now, Post Malone, Blake Shelton. 40.

0: Jay, Daddy's Money, right here on the Morning Buzz on K Country 105.7. Happy Monday, South Central Kentucky. Austin Armstrong hanging out with you. The time is 6:24 a.m. Central Time, 7:24 a.m. Eastern Time, and currently about 74 degrees and mostly cloudy here in South Central Kentucky. Coming up now, time to give you all the lowdown on the showdown. It's the K Country Showdown, specifically the 45th annual K Country Showdown. It's coming up on July 2nd at 7 p.m. Eastern Time, featuring some of the area's most talented performers. Bring in your family, bring your friends, and don't forget, hey, bring your own lawn chair for an evening of outstanding country music and entertainment, all happening at the Miller Park Amphitheater in Camelsville. And this year, don't forget, two categories. Yeah, that means more fun. We will have 8 contestants in the youth category and 8 contestants in the adult category battling it out for the title as the K-Country Showdown winner. These talented contestants will be competing for that grand prize in that division and a chance to be crowned this year's K-Country Showdown champion. And of course, the K-Country Showdown is proudly sponsored by Camelsville University and made possible by our sponsors. That's Crystal Music, Community Trust Bank, Ernie Carpets, Squires and Lee, CPA, Taylor County Family Medical Center, Tavern on the Square, Horton Landscapes, Camelsville Nursing and Rehabilitation, Goff Auto Care and Wholesale Tire, Green County Library, Science Hill Feed and Pet and Supply, Taylor County Tire, Coward and Parrot Funeral Home, Druthers, and Osborne Body Shop. 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
1: New week, new sports, Kentucky, right? I'm Scott Fitzgerald. Let's jump into it with some baseball. Big series for the Reds over the weekend. They were in the Bronx taking on the AL East leading New York Yankees.
2: Deals the 3-1 pitch, and Stevenson hammers it high and deep to left center field. It is way back, and it is gone into the Reds' bullpen.
1: Tyler Stevenson providing the big blow with that 3-run homer in the fourth inning as Cincinnati took 2-of-3 from the Yankees. 4-1 afterwards. Skipper Terry Francona on Stevenson's long ball.
3: Well, and then what he did with it was so good. He sold out for a good fastball and whacked it, and that was so needed. I mean, it changed the whole game with one swing, and good for our pitching to make it hold up.
1: Yeah, speaking of pitching, the Reds got another strong outing from rookie Chase Burns. Nearly 1 year after his major league debut against the Yankees, he allowed just 1 run over 5 innings while striking out 7. The Reds won back-to-back series could get Ellie De La Cruz back. They come home at 37-39 to open a series with first-place Milwaukee that tomorrow night. Let's turn to college football. Kentucky Wildcats getting an update on one of the biggest transfer additions this offseason. Starting left tackle Lance Hurd reportedly had a minor procedure during spring practice, but he's now back on the field working with the team, suggesting he's fully recovered headed into fall camp. The former SEC starter who played at both LSU and Tennessee was brought into anchor and offensive line, expected to be a strength under new head coach Will Stein. Louisville basketball is starting to pick up some national buzz again under head coach Pat Kelsey, and the newest numbers are turning heads. The Cardinals check in with some of the best early 2027 national title odds in the country, sitting around plus 2,200. That, according to FanDuel, that puts the Cards firmly in the top tier of the conversation. Only programs like Duke, UConn, Florida, Michigan, Illinois, and Houston are ahead in the early Vegas picture. And in horse racing, all eyes turning to Churchill Downs this weekend. It is the Stephen Foster Stakes, stacked with talent, led by reigning horse of the year and Kentucky Derby winner Sovereignty, along with Breeders' Cup Classic winner White Albario and Dubai World Cup winner Magnitude. Have a great Monday, Kentucky. I'm Scott Fitzgerald.
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1: And this is Scott Fitzgerald. 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

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Coming up in 4 minutes, going to give you some details on the 50th annual Campbellsville-Taylor County 4th of July celebration. That's coming up after this, but right now, Sarah Evans, I Keep Looking, right here on K-Country. Country.

0: That was Sarah Evans, I Keep Looking, right here on The Morning Buzz on K-Country 105.7. Happy Monday! Austin Armstrong back with you here on The Morning Buzz. And of course, the time is 6:39 a.m. Central Time, 7:39 a.m. Eastern Time, and currently 75 degrees, mostly cloudy here in South Central Kentucky. A chance of rain going to kick up at 10 a.m., 31% chance, going to go up a little bit higher around 1 p.m. at a 43% chance. Around 4 p.m., that's going to stretch and stay about 43%, then should taper off towards the end of the day. The good news, Tuesday, beautiful day, sunny, high near 79, low near 60. And of course, it is June 22nd, which means, hey, July is knocking on the back door. Yeah, July is here, and we are ready to celebrate. Well, you're not even going to have to wait until July. You're just going to have to wait until June 27th, as that is going to be the first day of the 50th annual Camelsville Taylor County 4th of July celebration. You can join them on Saturday, June 27th at the Taylor County Fairgrounds for the Kid Carnival, Petting Zoo, and all the other great things happening. Don't forget the hot air balloon liftoff taking place on Sunday, June 28th. Then on June 29th and 30th, join them for the Firecracker Games at Miller Park presented by Fork Bank. And then join us on Thursday, July 2nd at Miller Park Amphitheater as we will be there at the K-Country Showdown presented by Camelsville University at 7 p.m. Eastern Time. On Friday, July 3rd, you can join them for the American 250 Golf Scramble. Also, don't forget Dylan Carmichael. He's going to make his way here to Taylor County at 7 p.m. Eastern Time on Friday, July 3rd. On Saturday, July 4th, you can join them for the 5K as well as the 4th of July Parade and many other great activities during all those days. Again, more details on the 50th annual Camelsville Taylor County 4th of July celebration can be found over on their Facebook page. That is the Camelsville Taylor County 4th of July celebration on Facebook. Coming up after the break, Lone Star, Little Texas, Jason Aldean on the way right here on The Morning Buzz.
1: Taking a look at your local obituaries. Gilbert Blankenship Jr., age 70, passed away peacefully on Tuesday, June the 16th, at Homestead Acute Care in Lexington. The funeral service will be conducted at 11 a.m. Eastern Time Monday, June the 22nd, at Tucker, Yoakum, and Wilson Funeral Home in Georgetown. Visitation is requested after 10 a.m. Eastern Time until time of the funeral service. Burial will take place at Bethlehem Cemetery in Greensburg at 1 p.m. Central Time with Coward and Parrott Funeral Home assisting. For more information locally, contact Coward and Parrott Funeral Home. This has been the obituary of Gilbert Blankenship Jr. Tammy McCorkle Keltner, age 63 of Greene County, passed away on Wednesday, June the 17th at the Norton Audubon Hospital in Louisville. Visitation is requested from 9 a.m. until 12 noon Central Time, Friday, June the 26th at the Coward and Parrott Funeral Home with a graveside service to follow at Keltner Family Cemetery. The family has requested that expressions of sympathy take the form of donations to the family burial fund, which can be made at the funeral home. This has been the obituary of Tammy McCorkle Keltner. Cindy Akridge, 59 of Campbellsville, passed away June the 18th in Cincinnati. Visitation will be conducted from 5 to 8 p.m. Monday, June the 22nd, at Parrott and Ramsey Funeral Home. The funeral service will be conducted at 11 a.m. Tuesday, June the 23rd, at Parrott and Ramsey Funeral Home in Campbellsville, with burial in Green River Memorial Baptist Church Cemetery. Expressions of sympathy requested to be donations to Gideon Bibles or St. Jude Children's Research Hospital and may be made at Parrott and Ramsey Funeral Home. This has been the obituary of Cindy Akridge. Carl J. Coffey, age 65 of Greensburg, passed away on Saturday at his home. The funeral service will be conducted at 11 a.m. Central Time on Tuesday at the Gupton Langell Funeral Home in Greensburg, with burial to follow in the White Hill Cemetery in Cumberland County. Visitation is requested on Monday from 5 to 8 p.m. Central Time and after 7 a.m. Tuesday until time of the service at the funeral home. Arrangements are under the direction of Gupton Langell Funeral Home in Greensburg. This has been the obituary of Carl J. Coffey. Doris Jean Arnold, 93 of Campbellsville, passed away June the 19th in Campbellsville. Visitation will be conducted from 5 to 8 p.m. Tuesday, June the 23rd at Parrott and Ramsey Funeral Home. The funeral service will be conducted at 11 a.m. Wednesday, June the 24th, at Parrott and Ramsey Funeral Home in Campbellsville, with burial in Campbellsville Memorial Gardens. Expressions of sympathy requested to be donations to the Gideon Bibles or Bingle Family Care Center and may be made at Parrott and Ramsey Funeral Home. This has been the obituary of Doris Jean Arnold. Joanne Sproul, 74, of Campbellsville, passed away June the 18th in Lexington. Visitation will be conducted from 10 a.m. to 1 p.m. Tuesday, June the 23rd, at Mount Carmel Baptist Church. The funeral service will be conducted at 1 p.m. Tuesday, June the 23rd, at Mount Carmel Baptist Church in Campbellsville, with burial in the church cemetery. Expressions of sympathy requested to be donations to Gideon Bibles and may be made at Parrott and Ramsey Funeral Home. This has been the obituary of Joanne Sprouse. Marlene Handy, age 85, formerly of Greensburg, passed away Thursday, June the 18th, at her home in Simpsonville, Kentucky. The funeral service will be conducted at 2 p.m. Tuesday, June the 23rd, at Foster Toler Curry Funeral Home in Greensburg. Burial will follow in the Greensburg Cemetery. Visitation is from 4 to 6:30 p.m. on Monday, June the 22nd, and after 7 a.m. until the time of the funeral service Tuesday, June the 23rd, at the funeral home. This has been the obituary of Marlene Handy. Danny Ray Evans of Campbellsville, formerly of Elkhorn City, Kentucky, passed away Friday at the Jewish Hospital. The funeral will be Tuesday at 1 p.m. at the L.R. Petty Funeral Home, with entombment in the Campbellsville Memorial Gardens Mausoleum. Visitation after 12 noon until time of the service. This has been the obituary of Danny Ray Evans. Nelson Pickett, age 78, of Greensburg, passed away Saturday, June the 20th, at Norton's Brownsboro Hospital in Louisville. The funeral service will be conducted at 10 a.m. Central Time Thursday, June the 25th, at Greensburg Cumberland Presbyterian Church, with burial to follow in the Greene County Memory Gardens. The family has requested visitation Wednesday, June the 24th, from 4 to 8 p.m. Central Time at Foster Toler Curry Funeral Home, and beginning at 8 a.m. at Greensburg Cumberland Presbyterian Church on Thursday until time for the funeral service. In lieu of flowers, the family has requested that donations be made to the Greensburg Presbyterian Church Crossroads Program, and those can be made at the funeral home. This has been the obituary of Nelson Pickett. Fork Broadcasting, Campbellsville and Greensburg, send our condolences to the families and to all who have recently lost a loved one.
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2: Here's your K-Country forecast. Thunderstorms likely today. Otherwise, cloudy skies with a few peaks of sun. Daytime highs approaching 81. Southwesterly winds 8 to 15 miles per hour. Mainly cloudy skies expected, with fog and spots tonight, slight chance of thunderstorms, lows level off around 60. That's your local forecast update. I'm meteorologist Jennifer Wojcicki from the K-Country Weather Center. Currently 73.
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Those Lone Star, my front porch looking in. Right here in the Morning Buzz on K-Country 105.7. 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That's going to do it for this hour of the Morning Buzz. But hey, don't go nowhere. Top of the hour, we got ABC News followed

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1: ABC News, I'm Brian Clark. Vice President Vance in Switzerland said there was progress following the first round of talks with Iran, including on ending Israel's strikes on Hezbollah in Lebanon.
2: If Hezbollah fires at Israel or if Israel responds, if there are other conflicts that arise in the region, we're actually talking to each other and figuring out how to stop the shooting, how to make the region safer, our allies and everybody else.
1: The UK is going to have its seventh prime minister in 10 years as Keir Starmer is stepping down. Former Manchester Mayor Andy Burnham confirms he will run to succeed Starmer as the Labour leader. Starmer will remain in office until a successor is chosen. Former Federal Reserve Chair Alan Greenspan has died at 100. He chaired the Fed for 20 years through the booming 1990s, but some of his policies were blamed as contributing factors to the 2008 financial crisis. This is ABC News.
3: Man, I love this place. I've been surfing here since I was a kid. Now, seeing my grandson out on the water, it means everything to me. Watching him and taking in the blue waves, the sea breeze, the blurry horizon.
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7: From the Fork Broadcasting News Desk, I'm Austin Armstrong. Kentucky State Police are investigating two separate fatal crashes that claimed four lives in Taylor County and Adair Counties. In Taylor County, troopers responded just after 2:30 p.m. Eastern time on Saturday to a two-vehicle collision on the Campbellsville Bypass near Walmart. Investigators say 57-year-old Ann Kopass of Greensburg was attempting to turn left onto the bypass when her vehicle entered the path of a northbound Suzuki motorcycle operated by 35-year-old Christopher Pinoir of Campbellsville. The motorcycle struck the driver's side of the vehicle and was pronounced deceased at the scene by the Taylor County coroner. Christopher was transported to Taylor Regional Hospital, where he later succumbed to his injuries. Meanwhile, in Adair County, Kentucky State Police responded just after 4:30 p.m. Central Time on Friday to a two-vehicle crash on Kentucky 61 near Blue Ridge Circle. According to investigation, 56-year-old Wayne Worth of Columbia was traveling south in a Cadillac when he crossed the center line and entered into the northbound lane. His vehicle collided with a Jeep Liberty driven by a 16-year-old juvenile. Troopers say the juvenile attempted to avoid the crash but was unable to do so. Both individuals were pronounced deceased at the scene by the Adair County Coroner's Office. In other local news, the Greene County Board of Education has scheduled a special called meeting for Thursday, June 25th at 9 a.m. Central Time at the Greene County Board of Education office. This meeting is open to the public. And the Taylor County Extension District Board will meet on Friday, June 26 at noon at the Taylor County Extension Office. This meeting is also open to the public. For additional information, residents may contact the Extension Office at 270-465-4511. For more details on stories like these and more, be sure to check out our websites, myq104.com, kcountry1057.com, and wtcoradio.com.
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9: Here's your K-Country forecast. Thunderstorms likely today. Otherwise, cloudy skies with a few peaks of sun. Daytime highs approaching 81. Southwesterly winds 8 to 15 miles per hour. Mainly cloudy skies expected with fog and spots tonight. Slight chance of thunderstorms. Lows level off around 60. That's your local forecast update. I'm meteorologist Jennifer Wojcicki from the K-Country Weather Center. Currently 75.
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was Tim McGraw. I like it. I love it. Right here on the Morning Buzz on K Country 105.7. Austin Armstrong hanging out with you this Monday morning. I am back from vacation and, well, all rested up and ready to go this Monday morning with you. And, hey, a big thank you going out to my man Dave for covering last week. And, well, hey, I hope you're having a fantastic start of the Monday. Don't forget, coming up this hour, going to have a special guest joining us in the studio. We'll also be taking a look at Austin's question of the week, up for grabs, tickets to Holiday World Splash and Safari. That's coming up a little later in the hour. And of course, plenty of great country music, great conversation, and well, just lots of fun to get you through your Monday morning. It's all happening right here this hour on the Morning Buzz. Coming up now, it's Brad Paisley.

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Alan Jackson, Papa Top, right here in the Morning Buzz on K Country 105.7. Coming up in just a little over 4 minutes, going to have the details on Austin's question of the week. Your chance to win tickets to Holiday World Splash and Safari. Coming up now, Patty Loveless.

0: Morning, time for Austin's question of the week, only here on the Morning Buzz on K Country 105.7. Of course, if you're new here, don't know what it is, well, let me explain it to you. Austin's question of the week. Hello, nice to meet you. My name's Austin. Hey, I'd like to ask you a question every week. That question, never a trivia question, never a multiple choice question, never a question you can get wrong because, well, it's your opinion. Yeah, me and you getting to know each other a little bit better, having a little fun along the way, and of course, getting registered for the chance to win some great prizes. And this week, we're going to be giving away a set of tickets to Holiday World Splash and Safari. Those tickets, they could be yours. All you got to do is answer Austin's question of the week right here on K Country 105.7. Text in your answer to 270-789-1464. Or you can drop it over on the Facebook page when you get a minute at K Country 105.7 on Facebook. Austin's question of the week. Well, as you know or might know, I was just on vacation and, well, we got home all over the weekend and, well, we had to deal with the worst struggle of coming home after vacation. No, it's not being on a beach. No, it's not having all the free time. It's all the laundry and all of the suitcases and all of the bags and just everything that you've accumulated over the last week or so. And, well, it got me to thinking. And my wife, if you ask her, she's kind of a neat freak and she likes to pick it all up real quickly. For me, I'm relaxed and kind of go along with the flow, you know what I mean? And well, I got to say, you know, she did better this year. She kind of just let it all slide and said, we'll get to it at some point, but man, I got to get to it soon. And well, that made me think, hey, that's Austin's question of the week because I want to see what you all got to say. When you get home from vacation, do you unpack immediately or does that suitcase sit around for a couple of days before you finally get to it? Yeah, so you get home from vacation, you dropped all the bags off, and now what do you do? Do you unpack it like boom, right then and there, or do you wait a little bit and kind of get it later? For me, I'm a wait a little bit kind of guy because, well, here's the first thing. I'm still on vacation. Yeah, I'm on vacation. No work is actually happening until Monday, so that's what I'll be doing today whenever I get off work is unpacking and kind of putting everything back. But what about you? Yeah, when you get home from vacation, do you unpack immediately or does that suitcase just lie around for a couple of days as you pick through it and then finally you put it all together? That's Austin's question of the week. Go ahead and answer it. All you got to do, text it in at 270-789-1464. That's 789-1464. You can't text right now. Hey, that's fine. Drop your answer over on the Facebook page. That's K Country 105.7 on Facebook. Austin's question of the week pinned to the top of the page. Once you drop your answer in the comments section, bada bing, bada boom, you are good to go. You've been entered in for your chance to win. It's Austin's question of the week, only here on the Morning Buzz.
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2: 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The funeral service will be conducted at 11 a.m. Eastern Time Monday, June the 22nd, at Tucker, Yoakum, and Wilson Funeral Home in Georgetown. 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Burial will take place at Bethlehem Cemetery in Greensburg at 1 p.m. Central Time with Coward and Parrott Funeral Home assisting. 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This has been the obituary of Gilbert Blankenship, Jr. Tammy McCorkle Keltner, age 63 of Greene County, passed away on Wednesday, June the 17th at the Norton Audubon Hospital in Louisville. Visitation is requested from 9 a.m. until 12 noon Central Time, Friday, June the 26th at the Coward and Parrott Funeral Home with a graveside service to follow at Keltner Family Cemetery. The family has requested that expressions of sympathy take the form of donations to the Family Burial Fund, which can be made at the funeral home. This has been the obituary of Tammy McCorkle Keltner. Cindy Akridge, 59 of Campbellsville, passed away June the 18th in Cincinnati. Visitation will be conducted from 5 to 8 p.m. Monday, June the 22nd, at Parrott and Ramsey Funeral Home. The funeral service will be conducted at 11 a.m. Tuesday, June the 23rd, at Parrott and Ramsey Funeral Home in Campbellsville, with burial in Green River Memorial Baptist Church Cemetery. Expressions of sympathy requested to be donations to Gideon Bibles or St. Jude Children's Research Hospital and may be made at Parrott and Ramsey Funeral Home. This has been the obituary of Cindy Akridge. Carl J. Coffey, age 65 of Greensburg, passed away on Saturday at his home. The funeral service will be conducted at 11 a.m. Central Time on Tuesday at the Gupton Landrum Funeral Home in Greensburg, with burial to follow in the White Hill Cemetery in Cumberland County. Visitation is requested on Monday from 5 to 8 p.m. Central Time and after 7 a.m. Tuesday until time of the service at the funeral home. Arrangements are under the direction of Gupton Landrum Funeral Home in Greensburg. This has been the obituary of Carl J. Coffey. Doris Jean Arnold, 93 of Campbellsville, passed away June the 19th in Campbellsville. Visitation will be conducted from 5 to 8 p.m. Tuesday, June the 23rd at Parrott and Ramsey Funeral Home. The funeral service will be conducted at 11 a.m. Wednesday, June the 24th at Parrott and Ramsey Funeral Home in Campbellsville, with burial in Campbellsville Memorial Gardens. Expressions of sympathy requested to be donations to the Gideon Bibles or Bingle Family Care Center and may be made at Parrott and Ramsey Funeral Home. This has been the obituary of Doris Jean Arnold. Joanne Sprouse, 74 of Campbellsville, passed away June the 18th in Lexington. Visitation will be conducted from 10 a.m. to 1 p.m. Tuesday, June the 23rd at Mount Carmel Baptist Church. The funeral service will be conducted at 1 p.m. Tuesday, June the 23rd at Mount Carmel Baptist Church in Campbellsville, with burial in the church cemetery. Expressions of sympathy requested to be donations to Gideon Bibles and may be made at Parrott and Ramsey Funeral Home. This has been the obituary of Joanne Sprouse. Marlene Handy, age 85, formerly of Greensburg, passed away Thursday, June the 18th at her home in Simpsonville, Kentucky. The funeral service will be conducted at 2 p.m. Tuesday, June the 23rd at Foster Toler Curry Funeral Home in Greensburg. Burial will follow in the Greensburg Cemetery. Visitation is from 4 to 6:30 p.m. on Monday, June the 22nd, and after 7 a.m. until the time of the funeral service Tuesday, June the 23rd at the funeral home. This has been the obituary of Marlene Handy. Danny Ray Evans of Campbellsville, formerly of Elkhorn City, Kentucky, passed away Friday at the Jewish Hospital. The funeral will be Tuesday at 1 p.m. at the L.R. Petty Funeral Home, with entombment in the Campbellsville Memorial Gardens Mausoleum. Visitation after 12 noon until time of the service. This has been the obituary of Danny Ray Evans. Nelson Pickett, age 78 of Greensburg, passed away Saturday, June the 20th, at Norton's Brownsboro Hospital in Louisville. The funeral service will be conducted at 10 a.m. Central Time Thursday, June the 25th, at Greensburg Cumberland Presbyterian Church, with burial to follow in the Greene County Memory Gardens. The family has requested visitation Wednesday, June the 24th, from 4 to 8 p.m. Central Time at Foster Toler Curry Funeral Home, and beginning at 8 a.m. at Greensburg Cumberland Presbyterian Church on Thursday until time for the funeral service. In lieu of flowers, the family has requested that donations be made to the Greensburg Presbyterian Church Crossroads Program, and those can be made at the funeral home. This has been the obituary of Nelson Pickett. Fork Broadcasting, Campbellsville and Greensburg, send our condolences to the families and to all who have recently lost a loved one.
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4: Here's your K-Country forecast. Thunderstorms likely today, otherwise cloudy skies with a few peaks of sun. Daytime highs approaching 81. Southwesterly winds 8 to 15 miles per hour. Mainly cloudy skies expected with fog and spots tonight. Slight chance of thunderstorms. Lows level off around 60. That's your local forecast update. I'm meteorologist Jennifer Wojcicki from the K-Country Weather Center. Right now, 77.
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0: Good morning and a happy Monday. South Central Kentucky, Austin Armstrong hanging out with you. And I'm joined in studio with my special guest. That is Jasmine with the Campbellsville-Taylor County EMS. Jasmine, how are you this morning?
6: I'm doing great, Austin. Thank you for having me.
0: Yeah, of course. Happy to have you here on this beautiful Monday. And, it's something that is going to be super important today. This is going to be an important topic that we're going to talk about. And it's something that I love because, hey, look, if you ask my wife, she's going to tell you the opposite just because I'm lazy sometimes, but I love to be prepared for situations, right? And that's kind of what we're here to talk about today is being prepared. And, well, Jasmine, I know we like to be prepared and we have an idea of this, but we want to talk to the people who might not have an idea about this and, hey, maybe how can they be prepared during a disaster or an emergency? And, well, you all deal with those emergencies all the time and you all kind of dealt with them over the years and you've all found this method and go, hey, this is a great way to kind of counteract this issue that we're having here. And, well, that issue is getting information during a very stressful moment, which I would say you all most of the times are dealing in a very stressful moment. Yes. And today we're going to be talking about emergency information forms for the EMS and how important that is for our community and, well, how easy it is to do. And, well, you came in here with it and you showed it to me and I immediately said, love it, because I love being prepared. And, well, I'm going to let you take over the mic and kind of just talk a little bit about it and what these EMS information sheets kind of have and the whole purpose behind it, I guess.
6: Yeah. So a couple weeks ago, I was blessed to have an opportunity to work at our Taylor Regional Health Fair. And my director, Renee Taylor, she brought me this information form and I was like, yeah, this is a great idea.
0: Yeah.
6: So I brought it to the health fair, and then we had a bunch of people, and they were like, wow, I need like seven of these.
0: Yeah.
6: So let me explain it here for you. So this is our emergency information for EMS. Basically, it has name, birthday, allergies, physician name, medical histories, like example, diabetes, things like that, current medications, emergency contact information, and phone number.
0: Yeah.
6: So basically what we're asking is for people to fill this out. Mm-hmm. You'll fold it up. You'll put it in an envelope. And on that envelope, it will have in red light writing EMS information.
0: Yeah.
6: So you'll hang this up, put it on your refrigerator. Mm-hmm. So in case there is ever a medical emergency, you or a loved one will be able to come to your house, be able to look right on the refrigerator, and we'll be able to have that information.
0: Yeah.
6: Now, we ask for you do this for each individual in your household.
0: Yeah.
6: So if you have seven people in your household, you'll do one per person.
0: Yeah.
6: Yeah.
0: And it's one of those things, and people are going, well, I've seen those necklaces or the bracelets, right? And, hey, those are good alternatives, but sometimes they can lack a little bit of that information.
6: Yeah.
0: Usually they'll have a lot of the good information, but sometimes, like medication, for example, you're not going to have enough room on the bracelet for all the medication. And here's the other thing. I'm guilty of it. Not wearing it, and you know, that's the thing. Sometimes you just take it off and then you forget to put it back on, and that happens because humans are humans, right?
6: Yes.
0: Well, the best way to get rid of a human error is by kind of taking that, I guess, that play out of the playbook completely. And well, hey, how do you get rid of not putting on that bracelet or not get? Well, this is a great way right here. It is all going to be posted right there. And hey, there's nothing saying that it just has to be on your refrigerator. Fill out four or five of them for yourself.
6: Mm-hmm, yes.
0: Put one on the refrigerator. Put one at the farm. Maybe put one in your truck. And, hey, maybe even bring one to work. That might not be a bad idea, right?
6: Exactly. Well, the refrigerator is the most important one.
0: Yeah, no doubt.
6: Just because where we will be able to communicate, and that's going to be the important one. But most definitely, you can have four or five of them. That's no problem at all. Even tell your kids about it.
0: Yeah.
6: So in case there's an emergency with you, your kids are going to be able to know this as well.
0: Yes.
6: One of the questions I got asked while I was there was, what if you live in different counties?
0: That's a good question.
6: Well, that's okay, because we're going to communicate with other EMS people.
0: Perfect.
6: They're going to be able to look on the refrigerator.
0: Yeah.
6: It says EMS info, so that's totally okay.
0: Yeah. it's a universal sign, and that's the thing. And, hey, that's what I love about our counties here is that it's not Taylor County EMS versus Greene County EMS. It's all just a big old world where y'all work together. And I know you all work together real closely all the time. Yeah. So, again, something like this, it's kind of a universal thing. And that's the great part about it. And, well, you go, okay, and, hey, this works for me as well. I go, well, my wife's a nurse. She'll remember it all, right? Look, when you're in a moment of stress, like heightened stress, even though she is a nurse and she has some experience at a hospital being in those heightened stress moments, you still just don't want to take that risk, right? There's no point. Like, if you can take yourself out of that risk, you might as well. So here's the thing is, look, I'm an everyday Joe. I know nothing about medical stuff. So if my wife was to collapse, all I know is all the notes that she read to me in college whenever she was studying. And that's literally it, you know? And honestly, I can tell you during that heightened moment, I'm not going to remember all the medication she's going to be on. I don't know all the specifics. And I'm going to need something like that. My wife's going to need something like that. So why wouldn't you do it, right? That's kind of the question here. Why wouldn't you just go a little extra step and save a life, hopefully?
6: Well, even with that, I have four kids of my own.
0: Yeah.
6: So we have six people in our household.
0: Yeah, yeah.
6: It's almost impossible to remember everybody's medications.
0: Amen, sister.
6: So it's a little crazy.
0: Yes.
6: So these forms are very, very important to do. I think it's great, whether you live alone, whether you have 10 people in your household, whether you ever been sick or not.
0: Yeah.
6: Ever.
0: Yeah.
6: So it's a really great idea. Renee has so many ideas. She's so
0: great
6: amazing.
0: Great ideas, right?
6: Yes,
0: yeah,
6: yes, yeah. Yes. And so many great ideas.
0: And that's the thing is, again, why wouldn't you? It's that simple. And now you're going, okay, well, why wouldn't I? How do I do it? You know, that comes after. Well, how do they do this? You know, is there a certain place they can get it? I think there's a few different avenues they can actually get it from, right?
6: Yes. So we have three different ways that you can get this form. Yeah. Our first way is you can come to our station. We are located at 105 South Columbia Avenue in Campbellsville, Kentucky. Our second way is going to be on our website. Mm-hmm. It is Campbellsville, Taylor County, EMS. And then our third way is going to be our telephone number. Mm-hmm. You can call 270-789-3135.
0: Does that sound familiar?
6: That sounds great.
0: Hey, there we go. I got you. And that's the thing is, not only is this a great thing, but you all have made it so accessible, right?
6: Uh-huh.
0: Whether you do have internet, don't have internet. Maybe you got a smartphone, you don't got a smartphone. Mm-hmm. Maybe you have transportation, you don't have transport. There's a thousand different ways to get this at this
6: definitely.
0: Point. And we highly encourage you to take advantage. And hey, maybe you're going, okay, well, I have some questions. I've read the form and I see this, this, and this. Should I include this on there? Should this be putting on there? Should I put this on there? And if you do have any questions, hey, I know Jasmine would love to have a conversation with you.
6: Just
0: kind of go over that, right?
6: Yep. And look, there's never too much information.
0: There you go.
6: You have a back of a piece of paper. You want to write anything you want to.
0: Exactly.
6: The more information, the better you help us.
0: Yeah.
6: So.
0: No doubt. And that's the thing. And trust me, I get this from my doctor a lot or whoever I'll stop by. And they're like, any previous surgeries? I'm like, yeah, back when I was 15 years old, I had an ankle replaced. You never know.
6: Yes.
0: You just never know. So you might as well just go ahead and include some of that on there. So like you said, there's never too much information.
6: Exactly.
0: And there's never being too safe either, right? We always think, that had never happened to me. Oh, there's no way that had happened to me. But unfortunately, sometimes you'll find yourself in that boat. You know, I've had friends that were, you know, runners or very healthy lifestyles, don't eat out a lot. They eat organically. They eat at the house. They take care of their body. They try to live a stress. They still had heart attacks, you know, and that's the thing. And you go, hey, so-and-so had a heart attack. You go, what? Had a heart attack? Well, they've never been stressed out since they were a baby. What do you mean?
6: Like that one incident.
0: That's all it takes. And hey, maybe they did take care of their body. Maybe it was a heart defect that kind of developed over time throughout the, whatever it is, you never know with your health until it happens. And you don't want to be in that boat and then be going, oh, no, I don't have a cell for my boat. You know, you want to be prepared when you get in that boat, right? And this is a great way to do it. And, again, very accessible, very easy to do. You can visit them on Facebook. You can visit them online. You can give them a call. You can stop by the station, whatever it is.
6: Yep.
0: And, of course, like you said, if you need 15 of them, it's okay. Come get 15 of them, right?
6: If you do print it off online on our website, just make sure you put it in an envelope.
0: Yeah.
6: Just write with red red light writing EMS info on that and just put it on your refrigerator we know where it is.
0: And if you do have any questions on it, what it looks like or what you're supposed to do, we'll have a picture posted here in a little bit on the K-Country page, but a great place to stay up to date on all the happenings and more information, because you'll always have great information. Like you said, Renee always has great ideas.
6: Yes.
0: And some of those ideas end up on Facebook over there. That's Campbellsville Taylor County EMS on Facebook. Great place to stay up to date on the happenings and kind of be in the loop with things. So make sure to like that page over there. Or better yet, just stop by. Like I said, I know y'all love to have a conversation with
6: yes.
0: the community. So, well, Jasmine, any final words for the listeners out there before we wrap it up on this Monday morning?
6: You guys just stay safe out there.
0: Yeah.
6: I appreciate your time.
0: Of course.
6: Thank you for having us. And I hope you guys take this piece of paper form and fill it out, and we'll be able to better serve you guys.
0: Yeah, no doubt. Well, Jasmine, we truly do appreciate you taking time out of your day, joining us here on K-Country. And, of course, hey, we appreciate everything you all do for our community. Hats off to you all. You know, the EMS, it is sometimes can kind of be that job where, you know, it happens in the instance of height and flight emotions, and you kind of get done with it. And y'all live a stressful job. Y'all have a stressful job, but you all do a great job at taking care of our community and taking care of people in their worst times. And, hey, this is just one step that's going to help you all along the way to make sure that you're serving our community to the best of your abilities, which you already do. So we're just going to aim for a little higher. So we truly do appreciate it. And, well, we hope you have a great rest of the Monday. And, hey, we'll talk soon, all right?
6: Okay. Thank you very much.
0: Yeah, not a problem. Again, that was Jasmine with the Campbellsville Taylor County EMS. Don't forget, you can get that emergency information form on their Facebook page. That's Campbellsville Taylor County EMS. Don't forget, when you print it off, get yourself a nice little envelope, big red marker, and write that information. That is EMS info on the back of that envelope. And, of course, don't forget, you can check them out over on their website and other areas, or just, hey, stop by and check them out. Have a conversation with them. A big thank you again going out to Jasmine for stopping by this morning. And coming up now, more great country music on the way. Eddie Rabbit, Bailey Zimmerman. But right now, Carrie Underwood, Jesus Take the Wheel, right here on the Morning Buzz.

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1: ABC News, I'm Brian Clark. Vice President J.D. Vance says Iran's agreed to allow the International Atomic Energy Agency inspectors to enter the country.
2: That is a major milestone for the American people and the first step in permanently denuclearizing or permanently ending a nuclear weapons program in Iran.
1: The vice president speaking to reporters in Switzerland after the first round of talks with Iran. The UK is soon going to have a new prime minister.
3: Every decision I've taken has been about putting the country I love first. That is why I will resign as leader of the Labour Party.
1: Keir Starmer says he'll stay in the position until a successor is chosen. That is expected to be the former mayor of Manchester, Andy Burnham. Dry conditions and extreme heat are fueling nearly a dozen wildfires across Utah. And former Federal Reserve Chair Alan Greenspan has died. He was 100. This is ABC News.
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9: From the Fork Broadcasting News Desk, I'm Austin Armstrong. Kentucky State Police are investigating two separate fatal crashes that claimed four lives in Taylor County and Adair Counties. In Taylor County, troopers responded just after 2:30 p.m. Eastern time on Saturday to a two-vehicle collision on the Campbellsville Bypass near Walmart. Investigators say 57-year-old Ann Kopass of Greensburg was attempting to turn left onto the bypass when her vehicle entered the path of a northbound Suzuki motorcycle operated by 35-year-old Christopher Pinuer of Campbellsville. The motorcycle struck the driver's side of the vehicle and was pronounced deceased at the scene by the Taylor County coroner. Christopher was transported to Taylor Regional Hospital, where he later succumbed to his injuries. Meanwhile, in Adair County, Kentucky State Police responded just after 4:30 p.m. Central Time on Friday to a two-vehicle crash on Kentucky 61 near Blue Ridge Circle. According to investigation, 56-year-old Wayne Worth of Columbia was traveling south in a Cadillac when he crossed the center line and entered into the northbound lane. His vehicle collided with a Jeep Liberty driven by a 16-year-old juvenile. Troopers say the juvenile attempted to avoid the crash but was unable to do so. Both individuals were pronounced deceased at the scene by the Adair County Coroner's Office. In other local news, the Greene County Board of Education has scheduled a special called meeting for Thursday, June 25th at 9 a.m. Central Time at the Greene County Board of Education office. This meeting is open to the public. And the Taylor County Extension District Board will meet on Friday, June 26th at noon at the Taylor County Extension office. This meeting is also open to the public. For additional information, residents may contact the Extension office at 270-465-4511. For more details on stories like these and more, be sure to check out our websites, myq104.com, kcountry1057.com, and wtcoradio.com.
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11: Here's your K-Country forecast. Thunderstorms likely today. Otherwise, mainly cloudy skies expected. Daytime highs approaching 81. Southwest winds 8 to 15 miles per hour. Slight chance of thunderstorms. Tonight, lows of aloft around 60. Mainly cloudy skies expected with fog. That's your local forecast update. I'm meteorologist Jennifer Wojcicki from the K-Country Weather Center. Right now, 77.
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Little Big Town Boondocks right here on the Morning Buzz on K Country 105.7. Happy Monday, South Central Kentucky. Austin Armstrong hanging out with you as we walk into the final hour of the Morning Buzz. The time is 8:10 a.m. Central, 9:10 a.m. Eastern time, and currently 74 degrees and mostly cloudy here in South Central Kentucky. Of course, don't forget the Morning Buzz is brought to you by our wonderful sponsors. That's our friends at Longhunt Coffee and Tea, United Citizens Bank, Dual Broadband, AutoSmart, and a different drummer dance studio in Camelsville. Don't forget birthdays and anniversaries. 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Last call, 270-789-1464. That's 789-1464. Also coming up this hour, we'll take a look at some happenings in and around the community. Of course, plenty of great conversation and plenty of great country music to get you through your Monday morning. Coming up now, it's Blake Shelton doing what she likes right here on K Country.

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that time of the morning, time for birthdays and anniversaries. 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And, of course, the daily birthday winner today going to walk away with that Tavern 4 appetizer from Tavern on the Square. And then don't forget, on a Friday, we'll be giving out those weekly prizes. So if you don't win today, come back on a Friday. We started off with a big old happy birthday going out to my man Alan Foster. Happy birthday, Mr. Foster. Hope you have a great one. Jessica Young celebrating a birthday today. Happy birthday, Jessica. Hope you have a good one. Hilda Smith, happy birthday, Hilda. Hope you have a great one. Sandra McKinney celebrating a birthday today as well. Happy birthday, Miss Sandra. Hazel Long turned the big 10 years old today. Happy 10th birthday, Hazel. Hope you have a great one. Jennifer Curry celebrating that birthday today. Happy birthday, Jennifer. Hope you have a fantastic birthday. Turn the big 4-0. It's Liz McCubbin. Happy birthday, Liz. Hope you have a fantastic birthday. And last but not least, it's my man, W.L. Walker, celebrating that birthday today as well. Happy birthday, Mr. Walker. Hope you have a great one. And ooh, just had one come in. Turns big 26 years old today. It's Tyler Grant. Happy birthday, Tyler. Hope you have a great one. We're going to take all those names, drop them into the prize box. We're going to give it the big old shake. We stir it up. We draw out a winner. And we say, congratulations to Jennifer Curry. Congratulations and happy birthday going out to Jennifer Curry. Jennifer, stop by the radio station. We'll get you hooked up with your Tavern 4 appetizer from Tavern on the Square in Greensburg. Again, a big congratulations and happiest of birthdays going out to Jennifer Curry, our daily birthday winner today. And, of course, don't forget, you can submit birthdays and anniversaries at any time over on the website at kcountry1057.com, through the Facebook page at kcountry105.7 on Facebook, or text them in at any time at 270-789-1464. It's birthdays and anniversaries brought to you by Tavern on the Square, Colton Steakhouse and a Grill, Dairy Queen a Grill and Chill, and Poof a Freeze-Dried Treat. Coming up next is Trisha Yearwood, but right now it's Morgan Wallen, Don't We, right here on the Morning Buzz.

0: is Trisha Yearwood of Perfect Love right here on the Morning Buzz on K Country 105.7. Austin Armstrong hanging out with you this Monday morning. The time is 8:30 a.m. Central Time, 9:30 a.m. Eastern Time, and currently 76 degrees and mostly cloudy here in South Central Kentucky. Rain going to be starting here in the next few hours. Have a 43% chance beginning at noon. That's going to stretch all the way until about 6 o'clock later today, and then should drop down to about 13% chance for the overnight. Leading into Tuesday, going to be a beautiful day. Going to be mostly sunny. Some cloud coverage here and there. High near 79, low near 60. On Wednesday, going to continue to warm up. Sunny, some cloud coverage. High near 82, low near 65. Don't forget, you can stay up to date on the latest weather forecast over on our Facebook page. 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Coming up after the break, got some good ones lined up for you. Garth Brooks, Gary Allen, Luke Combs on the way right here on the Morning Buzz.
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2: Taking a look at your local obituaries. Gilbert Blankenship Jr., age 70, passed away peacefully on Tuesday, June the 16th, at Homestead Acute Care in Lexington. The funeral service will be conducted at 11 a.m. Eastern Time Monday, June the 22nd, at Tucker, Yoakum, and Wilson Funeral Home in Georgetown. Visitation is requested after 10 a.m. Eastern Time until time of the funeral service. Burial will take place at Bethlehem Cemetery in Greensburg at 1 p.m. Central Time, with Coward and Parrott Funeral Home assisting. For more information locally, contact Coward and Parrott Funeral Home. This has been the obituary of Gilbert Blankenship Jr. Tammy McCorkle Keltner, age 63 of Greene County, passed away on Wednesday, June the 17th, at the Norton Audubon Hospital in Louisville. Visitation is requested from 9 a.m. until 12 noon Central Time, Friday, June the 26th, at the Coward and Parrott Funeral Home, with a graveside service to follow at Keltner Family Cemetery. The family has requested that expressions of sympathy take the form of donations to the family burial fund, which can be made at the funeral home. This has been the obituary of Tammy McCorkle Keltner. Cindy Akridge, 59 of Campbellsville, passed away June the 18th in Cincinnati. Visitation will be conducted from 5 to 8 p.m. Monday, June the 22nd, at Parrott and Ramsey Funeral Home. The funeral service will be conducted at 11 a.m. Tuesday, June the 23rd, at Parrott and Ramsey Funeral Home in Campbellsville, with burial in Green River Memorial Baptist Church Cemetery. Expressions of sympathy requested to be donations to Gideon Bibles or St. Jude Children's Research Hospital and may be made at Parrott and Ramsey Funeral Home. This has been the obituary of Cindy Akridge. Carl J.

0: Coffey, age 65 of Greensburg, passed away on Saturday at his home. The funeral service will be conducted at 11 a.m. Central Time on Tuesday at the Gupton Landrum Funeral Home in Greensburg, with burial to follow in the White Hill Cemetery in Cumberland County. Visitation is requested on Monday from 5 to 8 p.m. Central Time and after 7 a.m. Tuesday until time of the service at the funeral home. Arrangements are under the direction of Gupton Landrum Funeral Home in Greensburg. This has been the obituary of Carl J. Coffey. Doris Jean Arnold, 93 of Campbellsville, passed away June the 19th in Campbellsville. Visitation will be conducted from 5 to 8 p.m. Tuesday, June the 23rd at Parrott and Ramsey Funeral Home. The funeral service will be conducted at 11 a.m. Wednesday, June the 24th at Parrott and Ramsey Funeral Home in Campbellsville, with burial in Campbellsville Memorial Gardens. Expressions of sympathy requested to be donations to the Gideon Bibles or Bingle Family Care Center and may be made at Parrott and Ramsey Funeral Home. This has been the obituary of Doris Jean Arnold. Joanne Sprouse, 74 of Campbellsville, passed away June the 18th in Lexington. Visitation will be conducted from 10 a.m. to 1 p.m. Tuesday, June the 23rd at Mount Carmel Baptist Church. The funeral service will be conducted at 1 p.m. Tuesday, June the 23rd at Mount Carmel Baptist Church in Campbellsville, with burial in the church cemetery. Expressions of sympathy requested to be donations to Gideon Bibles and may be made at Parrott and Ramsey Funeral Home. This has been the obituary of Joanne Sprouse. Marlene Handy, age 85, formerly of Greensburg, passed away Thursday, June the 18th at her home in Simpsonville, Kentucky. The funeral service will be conducted at 2 p.m. Tuesday, June the 23rd at Foster Toler Curry Funeral Home in Greensburg. Burial will follow in the Greensburg Cemetery. Visitation is from 4 to 6:30 p.m. on Monday, June the 22nd, and after 7 a.m. until the time of the funeral service Tuesday, June the 23rd at the funeral home. This has been the obituary of Marlene Handy. Danny Ray Evans of Campbellsville, formerly of Elkhorn City, Kentucky, passed away Friday at the Jewish Hospital. The funeral will be Tuesday at 1 p.m. at the L.R. Petty Funeral Home, with entombment in the Campbellsville Memorial Gardens Mausoleum. Visitation after 12 noon until time of the service. This has been the obituary of Danny Ray Evans. Nelson Pickett, age 78 of Greensburg, passed away Saturday, June the 20th, at Norton's Brownsboro Hospital in Louisville. The funeral service will be conducted at 10 a.m. Central Time Thursday, June the 25th, at Greensburg Cumberland Presbyterian Church, with burial to follow in the Greene County Memory Gardens. The family has requested visitation Wednesday, June the 24th, from 4 to 8 p.m. Central Time at Foster Toler Curry Funeral Home, and beginning at 8 a.m. at Greensburg Cumberland Presbyterian Church on Thursday until time for the funeral service. In lieu of flowers, the family has requested that donations be made to the Greensburg Presbyterian Church Crossroads Program, and those can be made at the funeral home. This has been the obituary of Nelson Pickett. Fork Broadcasting, Campbellsville and Greensburg, send our condolences to the families and to all who have recently lost a loved one.
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3: Here's your K-Country forecast. Thunderstorms likely today. Otherwise, mainly cloudy skies expected. Daytime highs approaching 81. Southwest winds 8 to 15 miles per hour. Slight chance of thunderstorms. Tonight, lows of aloft around 60. Mainly cloudy skies expected with fog. That's your local forecast update. I'm meteorologist Jennifer Wojcicki from the K-Country Weather Center. Right now, 77.
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Garth Brooks, Friends in Low Places, right here on the Morning Buzz on K-Country 105.7. Happy Monday, South Central Kentucky. Austin Armstrong hanging out with you. Hey, don't forget, the Morning Buzz is brought to you by our wonderful sponsors. That's our friends at Longhunters Coffee and Tea, United Citizens Bank, Dual Broadband, Auto Smart, and a different drummer dance studio in Camelsville. And don't forget, join our friends with the Camelsville-Taylor County 4th of July celebration. It's the 50th annual. It's a big one. And not only that, but come on, America's 250th birthday. Hey, it's going to be a fun one. It's all going to kick off on Saturday, June 27th at the Taylor County Fairgrounds. It will also happen on the 28th, the 29th, the 30th, July 1st, 2nd, 3rd, and 4th. And let me tell you, those days, they are packed full of fun with activities like the hot air balloon liftoff, the K-Country Showdown, the firecracker games at Miller Park, America's 250th golf scramble. Also, don't forget, hey, Dylan Carmichael, he's going to be stopping by Taylor County on July 3rd at 7 p.m. You can catch him live in person. Also, the 4th of July parade. It's going to be one of the biggest ones yet. It's the 50th annual Camelsville Taylor County 4th of July celebration, kicking off on Saturday, June 27th. More details can be found over on their Facebook page. That's Camelsville Taylor County 4th of July celebration on Facebook. Coming up next, it's Gary Allen. But right now, Luke Combs, Be By You.

0: Gary Allen, right where I need to be, right here on the Morning Buzz on K Country 105.7. Hey, that's going to do it for me today. Thank y'all so much for tagging along. Truly do appreciate it. As always, had so much fun. And of course, hey, it's good to be back. Don't forget, come back tomorrow. We'll tackle Tuesday together. It's the Tuesday edition of the Morning Buzz every weekday morning, beginning at 6 a.m. Eastern time, 5 a.m. Central time, right here on K Country with best country hits, the best contests and giveaways, the news, and so much more that you need to know about here in South Central Kentucky. As always, thank you all so much for a fantastic Monday. Love yourself, love each other. My name is Austin Armstrong, and I'll catch you on the next one right here on K Country.
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1: ABC News, I'm Brian Clark. Vice President J.D. Vance said there was progress made in talks with Iran. ABC's Tom Sufi Burridge has more from the site of the talks in Lucerne, Switzerland.
2: J.D. Vance saying that the most exciting thing, in his words, has been the fact that the Iranians have agreed to allow UN nuclear inspectors back into the country. The vice president saying that is a first step in terms of ending Iran's nuclear program.
1: Iran's officials say progress was also made in ending Israeli strikes on Hezbollah in Lebanon. British Prime Minister Keir Starmer says he's resigning. The UK is going to have its seventh prime minister in just over a decade. Starmer spoke to King Charles before announcing his decision. President Trump's renewing calls for military intervention in Chicago after a spate of weekend shootings left at least seven dead. 38 others were hurt. Longtime Federal Reserve Chair Alan Greenspan has died at 100. He served as Fed chair for 18 years. This is ABC News.
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7: Here's your K-Country forecast. Thunderstorms likely today. Otherwise, mainly cloudy skies expected. Daytime highs approaching 81. Southwest winds 8 to 15 miles per hour. Slight chance of thunderstorms. Tonight, lows of aloft around 60. Mainly cloudy skies expected with fog. That's your local forecast update. I'm meteorologist Jennifer Wojcicki from the K-Country Weather Center. Currently, it's 79 degrees.
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Classic from B.W. Stevenson from way back in the day. Brooks and Dunn and My Maria. I'm Linda in for Cha with an all-time favorite from Toby. I love this bar.

0: Rocky Mountain Low, Coetzel joined Corey Kent. The only thing better than that is when Coetzel sang with Ella Langley. That was pretty nice, too. I'm Linda. Hey, I hope you're having a really great day. In for Ja, yeah, she'll be back on Monday, just enjoying some time with her family. Good for her. Hey, Thomas Rhett in a minute, and Jordan Davis, too. All next.
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8: 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Winners must appear in person with proper positive legal identification to claim any prize Monday through Friday, excluding holidays, within 30 days or their prize will be forfeited. Prizes will not be mailed or delivered. Any winner under the age of 18 must be accompanied by a parent or legal guardian. No trade or cash equivalent will be awarded for any contest prize. Any person or persons to be in violation of these rules before, during, or after a contest or giveaway will be disqualified and will not be eligible for future contests and giveaways.
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0: always picture the two of them kind of sharing daddy stories. I bet they both had a really great Father's Day celebration yesterday. Well deserved. Thomas Rhett and Jordan Davis together. Ain't a bad life. George Strait on the way and George Burge.
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10: Here's your K-Country forecast. Thunderstorms likely today. Otherwise, mainly cloudy skies expected. Daytime highs approaching 81. Southwest winds 8 to 15 miles per hour. Slight chance of thunderstorms. Tonight, lows level off around 60. Mainly cloudy skies expected with fog. That's your local forecast update. I'm meteorologist Jennifer Wojcicki from the K-Country Weather Center. Currently, it's 79 degrees.
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0: Hit George Burge and Luke Bryan together. And ride, ride, ride. Did you have a good weekend? Did you have a good Father's Day for the dads out there? I hope you did. I hope you were celebrated. I mean, usually, you know, Mother's Day, you know, man, all the moms get, you know, serious stuff. Lots of stuff for Mother's Day. But, you know, dad, sometimes you get the one thing, a card. You know, maybe lunch. I hope you were celebrated big time because you deserve it. Hey, on the way, Chestnut and Ella Langley.
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1: ABC News, I'm Brian Clark. Vice President J.D. Vance in Switzerland said there's still a lot to do, but the first round of talks with Iran went well, focused on a permanent agreement to end the war.
2: The final deal is the house. We set the foundation. We haven't built the house, but we've laid a successful foundation to get to a good place for the American people.
1: He said that one key area of agreement is that Iran will allow International Atomic Energy Agency inspectors back into the country. President Trump said on social media that vandals who damaged the reflecting pool in Washington could get 10 years in prison. He's blaming the vandals for causing the pool's new lining to peel, but he's not offered evidence. The UK is going to have its seventh prime minister in a decade after Keir Starmer announced he's stepping down as Labour Party leader today and prime minister. Former Manchester Mayor Andy Burnham, seen as the likely successor. Powerful storms expected to move into the eastern U.S. today. Severe weather blamed for three deaths in the Midwest over the weekend. This is ABC News.
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7: Here's your K-Country forecast. Thunderstorms likely today. Otherwise, mainly cloudy skies expected. Daytime highs approaching 81. Southwest winds 8 to 15 miles per hour. Slight chance of thunderstorms. Tonight, lows level off around 60. Mainly cloudy skies expected with fog. That's your local forecast update. I'm meteorologist Jennifer Wojcicki from the K-Country Weather Center. Currently 81.
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Jackson. It's okay to be a little bitty, Alan Jackson. So, okay, the special is coming up on NBC. They are filming the last show, which is happening on Saturday from Nashville. That's going to be so huge. That thing sold out like in a matter of minutes. NBC is recording it. They will play it back. Have not announced that date yet. My guess is sometime this fall.

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1: 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In just a bit, Sugarland. Remember them? And Aaron Tippin.
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0: Megan Maroney, Beautiful Things. Megan Maroney, who started in college studying accounting. So when it comes to business, she's probably keeping track of every penny she's making. In just a bit, Chestnut on the way.
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2: 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So talk with your kids, because when you talk, they hear you.
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4: Here's your K Country forecast. Thunderstorms likely today. Otherwise, mainly cloudy skies expected. Daytime highs approaching 81. Southwest winds 8 to 15 miles per hour. Slight chance of thunderstorms. Tonight, lows level off around 60. Mainly cloudy skies expected with fog. That's your local forecast update. I'm meteorologist Jennifer Wojcicki from the K Country Weather Center. Currently 81.
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0: Ella Langley, Morgan Wallen together. Can't love you anymore. Great little twist on a phrase. Love that. I'm Linda in for Chat. She'll be back on Monday. Wynonna, who's got new music out in October. The latest from her is called Kentucky Queen. So great.
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1: ABC News, I'm Brian Clark. Vice President J.D. Vance in Switzerland said there was good progress in talks between the U.S. and Iran. Said that one objective achieved was setting up a way to address conflicts in the region.
2: If Hezbollah fires at Israel or if Israel responds, if there are other conflicts that arise in the region, we're actually talking to each other and figuring out how to stop the shooting, how to make the region safer, our allies and everybody else.
1: Battled UK Prime Minister Keir Starmer's resigning and also stepping down as leader of the Labour Party. He'll stay on until a successor is chosen. Andy Burnham, the former mayor of Manchester, is seen as the most likely successor. He'd be the seventh prime minister in a decade. The judge overseeing the case of Charlie Kirk's death may rule today on whether to sanction prosecutors over comments they made about bullet fragments recovered from Kirk's body. Defense lawyers say the comments could prejudice potential jurors. This is ABC News.
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7: From the Fort Broadcasting News Desk, I'm Austin Armstrong. Kentucky State Police are investigating two separate fatal crashes that claimed four lives in Taylor County and Adair Counties. In Taylor County, troopers responded just after 2:30 p.m. Eastern time on Saturday to a two-vehicle collision on the Campbellsville Bypass near Walmart. Investigators say 57-year-old Ann Kopass of Greensburg was attempting to turn left onto the bypass when her vehicle entered the path of a northbound Suzuki motorcycle operated by 35-year-old Christopher Pinor of Campbellsville. The motorcycle struck the driver's side of the vehicle and was pronounced deceased at the scene by the Taylor County coroner. Christopher was transported to Taylor Regional Hospital, where he later succumbed to his injuries. Meanwhile, in Adair County, Kentucky State Police responded just after 4:30 p.m. Central Time on Friday to a two-vehicle crash on Kentucky 61 near Blue Ridge Circle. According to investigation, 56-year-old Wayne Worth of Columbia was traveling south in a Cadillac when he crossed the center line and entered into the northbound lane. His vehicle collided with a Jeep Liberty driven by a 16-year-old juvenile. Troopers say the juvenile attempted to avoid the crash but was unable to do so. Both individuals were pronounced deceased at the scene by the Adair County Coroner's Office. In other local news, the Greene County Board of Education has scheduled a special called meeting for Thursday, June 25th at 9 a.m. Central Time at the Greene County Board of Education office. This meeting is open to the public. And the Taylor County Extension District Board will meet on Friday, June 26th at noon at the Taylor County Extension office. This meeting is also open to the public. For additional information, residents may contact the Extension office at 270-465-4511. For more details on stories like these and more, be sure to check out our websites, myq104.com, kcountry1057.com, and wtcoradio.com.
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10: Taking a look at your local obituaries. Tammy McCorkle Keltner, age 63 of Greene County, passed away on Wednesday, June the 17th at the Norton Audubon Hospital in Louisville. Visitation is requested from 9 a.m. until 12 noon Central Time, Friday, June the 26th at the Coward and Parrott Funeral Home, with a graveside service to follow at Keltner Family Cemetery. The family has requested that expressions of sympathy take the form of donations to the family burial fund, which can be made at the funeral home. This has been the obituary of Tammy McCorkle Keltner. Cindy Akridge, 59 of Campbellsville, passed away June the 18th in Cincinnati. Visitation will be conducted from 5 to 8 p.m. Monday, June the 22nd at Parrott and Ramsey Funeral Home. The funeral service will be conducted at 11 a.m. Tuesday, June the 23rd at Parrott and Ramsey Funeral Home in Campbellsville, with burial in Green River Memorial Baptist Church Cemetery. Expressions of sympathy requested to be donations to Gideon Bibles or St. Jude Children's Research Hospital and may be made at Parrott and Ramsey Funeral Home. This has been the obituary of Cindy Akridge. Carl J. Coffey, age 65 of Greensburg, passed away on Saturday at his home. The funeral service will be conducted at 11 a.m. Central Time on Tuesday at the Gupton Landrum Funeral Home in Greensburg, with burial to follow in the White Hill Cemetery in Cumberland County. Visitation is requested on Monday from 5 to 8 p.m. Central Time and after 7 a.m. Tuesday until time of the service at the funeral home. Arrangements are under the direction of Gupton Landrum Funeral Home in Greensburg. This has been the obituary of Carl J. Coffey. Doris Jean Arnold, 93 of Campbellsville, passed away June the 19th in Campbellsville. Visitation will be conducted from 5 to 8 p.m. Tuesday, June the 23rd at Parrott and Ramsey Funeral Home. The funeral service will be conducted at 11 a.m. Wednesday, June the 24th at Parrott and Ramsey Funeral Home in Campbellsville, with burial in Campbellsville Memorial Gardens. Expressions of sympathy requested to be donations to the Gideon Bibles or Bingle Family Care Center and may be made at Parrott and Ramsey Funeral Home. This has been the obituary of Doris Jean Arnold. Joanne Sprouse, 74 of Campbellsville, passed away June the 18th in Lexington. Visitation will be conducted from 10 a.m. to 1 p.m. Tuesday, June the 23rd at Mount Carmel Baptist Church. The funeral service will be conducted at 1 p.m. Tuesday, June the 23rd, at Mount Carmel Baptist Church in Campbellsville, with burial in the church cemetery. Expressions of sympathy requested to be donations to Gideon Bibles and may be made at Parrott and Ramsey Funeral Home. This has been the obituary of Joanne Sprouse. Marlene Handy, age 85, formerly of Greensburg, passed away Thursday, June the 18th, at her home in Simpsonville, Kentucky. The funeral service will be conducted at 2 p.m. Tuesday, June the 23rd at Foster Toler Curry Funeral Home in Greensburg. Burial will follow in the Greensburg Cemetery. Visitation is from 4 to 6:30 p.m. on Monday, June the 22nd, and after 7 a.m. until the time of the funeral service Tuesday, June the 23rd at the funeral home. This has been the obituary of Marlene Handy. Danny Ray Evans of Campbellsville, formerly of Elkhorn City, Kentucky, passed away Friday at the Jewish Hospital. The funeral will be Tuesday at 1 p.m. at the L.R. Petty Funeral Home, with entombment in the Campbellsville Memorial Gardens Mausoleum. Visitation after 12 noon until time of the service. This has been the obituary of Danny Ray Evans. Nelson Pickett, age 78 of Greensburg, passed away Saturday, June the 20th, at Norton's Brownsboro Hospital in Louisville. The funeral service will be conducted at 10 a.m. Central Time Thursday, June the 25th, at Greensburg Cumberland Presbyterian Church, with burial to follow in the Greene County Memory Gardens. The family has requested visitation Wednesday, June the 24th, from 4 to 8 p.m. Central Time at Foster Toler Curry Funeral Home, and beginning at 8 a.m. at Greensburg Cumberland Presbyterian Church on Thursday until time for the funeral service. In lieu of flowers, the family has requested that donations be made to the Greensburg Presbyterian Church Crossroads Program, and those can be made at the funeral home. This has been the obituary of Nelson Pickett. Fork Broadcasting, Campbellsville and Greensburg send our condolences to the families and to all who have recently lost a loved one.
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12: Here's your K-Country forecast. Thunderstorms likely today. Otherwise, mainly cloudy skies expected. Daytime highs approaching 81. Southwest winds 8 to 15 miles per hour. Slight chance of thunderstorms. Tonight, lows level off around 60. Mainly cloudy skies expected with fog. That's your local forecast update. I'm meteorologist Jennifer Wojcicki from the K-Country Weather Center. Currently 81.
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Reba McEntire says of all the songs she has performed, that is one of her favorite songs, Is There Life Out There? Love that one. Love the video for that, too, with Huey Lewis playing the part of her husband in that one. Here's Florida Georgia Line along with Tim McGraw. And may we all...

0: Jordan Davis turned this truck around. I mentioned, hopefully, he had a great Father's Day weekend. I'm sure he was honored. One of my favorite songwriters. Hey, Brooks and Dunn, in a minute, Neil McCoy, too.
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1: 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Before that, stuff from Neil McCoy, who starts every day doing the Pledge of Allegiance from all over the country. Wherever he is, he'll stop to do that on his socials. Love that. In just a bit, I've got Cole Swindell and Kane Brown.
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7: Here's your K-Country forecast. Thunderstorms likely today. Otherwise, mainly cloudy skies expected. Daytime highs approaching 81. Southwest winds 8 to 15 miles per hour. Slight chance of thunderstorms. Tonight, lows level off around 60. Mainly cloudy skies expected with fog. That's your local forecast update. I'm meteorologist Jennifer Wojcicki from the K-Country Weather Center. Currently 81.
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0: Kane Brown and Woman. Also stuff in there from Cole Swindell, who just posted on his socials. Going to be a daddy again. Very excited about that potential and what that means. Not quite sure yet if it's a boy or a girl. I think he's happy either way. Hank Jr. with a classic on the way.
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1: ABC News, I'm Michelle Franzen. Talks continue in Switzerland to hammer out a permanent ceasefire deal between the U.S. and Iran. Vice President J.D. Vance among the delegates over the weekend, along with mediators from Qatar and Pakistan. ABC's Karen Travers has more.
2: It was also notable to hear the president say that this is a ceasefire extension. This is not a final deal. There are now negotiations taking place over this 60-day window.
1: The delegation says technical negotiations on nuclear issues and sanctions are now the focus moving forward. In the UK, facing mounting pressure to resign.

0: Due to a loss of confidence within his Labour Party, Prime Minister Keir Starmer announcing he's resigning. He'll stay on until elections are held in July. The music world mourning the death of Clive Davis, the five-time Grammy Award-winning producer known for discovering and producing top music icons, including Aretha Franklin, Whitney Houston, and Barry Manilow. Davis's publicist says the 94-year-old was surrounded by family at his Manhattan home and passed away from age-related illness. This is ABC News.
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3: From the Fork Broadcasting News Desk, I'm Austin Armstrong. Kentucky State Police are investigating two separate fatal crashes that claimed four lives in Taylor County and Adair Counties. In Taylor County, troopers responded just after 2:30 p.m. Eastern time on Saturday to a two-vehicle collision on the Campbellsville Bypass near Walmart. Investigators say 57-year-old Ann Kopass of Greensburg was attempting to turn left onto the bypass when her vehicle entered the path of a northbound Suzuki motorcycle operated by 35-year-old Christopher Pignor of Campbellsville. The motorcycle struck the driver's side of the vehicle and was pronounced deceased at the scene by the Taylor County coroner. Christopher was transported to Taylor Regional Hospital, where he later succumbed to his injuries. Meanwhile, in Adair County, Kentucky State Police responded just after 4:30 p.m. Central Time on Friday to a two-vehicle crash on Kentucky 61 near Blue Ridge Circle. According to investigation, 56-year-old Wayne Worth of Columbia was traveling south in a Cadillac when he crossed the center line and entered into the northbound lane. His vehicle collided with a Jeep Liberty driven by a 16-year-old juvenile. Troopers say the juvenile attempted to avoid the crash but was unable to do so. Both individuals were pronounced deceased at the scene by the Adair County Coroner's Office. In other local news, the Greene County Board of Education has scheduled a special called meeting for Thursday, June 25th at 9 a.m. Central Time at the Greene County Board of Education office. This meeting is open to the public, and the Taylor County Extension District Board will meet on Friday, June 26th at noon at the Taylor County Extension office. This meeting is also open to the public. For additional information, residents may contact the Extension Office at 270-465-4511. For more details on stories like these and more, be sure to check out our websites, myq104.com, kcountry1057.com, and wtcoradio.com.
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5: Taking a look at your local obituaries. Tammy McCorkle Keltner, age 63 of Greene County, passed away on Wednesday, June the 17th at the Norton Audubon Hospital in Louisville. Visitation is requested from 9 a.m. until 12 noon Central Time, Friday, June the 26th at the Coward and Parrott Funeral Home, with a graveside service to follow at Keltner Family Cemetery. The family has requested that expressions of sympathy take the form of donations to the family burial fund, which can be made at the funeral home. This has been the obituary of Tammy McCorkle Keltner. Cindy Akridge, 59 of Campbellsville, passed away June the 18th in Cincinnati. Visitation will be conducted from 5 to 8 p.m. Monday, June the 22nd, at Parrott and Ramsey Funeral Home. The funeral service will be conducted at 11 a.m. Tuesday, June the 23rd, at Parrott and Ramsey Funeral Home in Campbellsville, with burial in Green River Memorial Baptist Church Cemetery. Expressions of sympathy requested to be donations to Gideon Bibles or St. Jude Children's Research Hospital and may be made at Parrott and Ramsey Funeral Home. This has been the obituary of Cindy Akridge. Carl J. Coffey, age 65 of Greensburg, passed away on Saturday at his home. The funeral service will be conducted at 11 a.m. Central Time on Tuesday at the Gupton Langell Funeral Home in Greensburg, with burial to follow in the White Hill Cemetery in Cumberland County. Visitation is requested on Monday from 5 to 8 p.m. Central Time and after 7 a.m. Tuesday until time of the service at the funeral home. Arrangements are under the direction of Gupton Langell Funeral Home in Greensburg. This has been the obituary of Carl J. Coffey. Doris Jean Arnold, 93 of Campbellsville, passed away June the 19th in Campbellsville. Visitation will be conducted from 5 to 8 p.m. Tuesday, June the 23rd at Parrott and Ramsey Funeral Home. The funeral service will be conducted at 11 a.m. Wednesday, June the 24th at Parrott and Ramsey Funeral Home in Campbellsville, with burial in Campbellsville Memorial Gardens. Expressions of sympathy requested to be donations to the Gideon Bibles or Bingle Family Care Center and may be made at Parrott and Ramsey Funeral Home. This has been the obituary of Doris Jean Arnold. Joanne Sproul, 74 of Campbellsville, passed away June the 18th in Lexington. Visitation will be conducted from 10 a.m. to 1 p.m. Tuesday, June the 23rd at Mount Carmel Baptist Church. The funeral service will be conducted at 1 p.m. Tuesday, June the 23rd at Mount Carmel Baptist Church in Campbellsville, with burial in the church cemetery. Expressions of sympathy requested to be donations to Gideon Bibles and may be made at Parrott and Ramsey Funeral Home. This has been the obituary of Joanne Sprouse. Marlene Handy, age 85, formerly of Greensburg, passed away Thursday, June the 18th at her home in Simpsonville, Kentucky. The funeral service will be conducted at 2 p.m. Tuesday, June the 23rd at Foster Toller Curry Funeral Home in Greensburg. Burial will follow in the Greensburg Cemetery. Visitation is from 4 to 6:30 p.m. on Monday, June the 22nd, and after 7 a.m. until the time of the funeral service Tuesday, June the 23rd at the funeral home. This has been the obituary of Marlene Handy. Danny Ray Evans of Campbellsville, formerly of Elkhorn City, Kentucky, passed away Friday at the Jewish Hospital. The funeral will be Tuesday at 1 p.m. at the L.R. Petty Funeral Home, with entombment in the Campbellsville Memorial Gardens Mausoleum. Visitation after 12 noon until time of the service. This has been the obituary of Danny Ray Evans. Nelson Pickett, age 78 of Greensburg, passed away Saturday, June the 20th, at Norton's Brownsboro Hospital in Louisville. The funeral service will be conducted at 10 a.m. Central Time Thursday, June the 25th, at Greensburg Cumberland Presbyterian Church, with burial to follow in the Greene County Memory Gardens. The family has requested visitation Wednesday, June the 24th, from 4 to 8 p.m. Central Time at Foster Toller Curry Funeral Home, and beginning at 8 a.m. at Greensburg Cumberland Presbyterian Church on Thursday until time for the funeral service. In lieu of flowers, the family has requested that donations be made to the Greensburg Presbyterian Church Crossroads Program, and those can be made at the funeral home. This has been the obituary of Nelson Pickett. Fork Broadcasting, Campbellsville and Greensburg, send our condolences to the families and to all who have recently lost a loved one.
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6: Here's your K-Country forecast. Storms likely this afternoon, otherwise cloudy skies with a few peaks of sun. Daytime highs approaching 81, west winds 8 to 15 miles per hour. Slight chance of thunderstorms. Tonight, lows dip down to about 60, mainly cloudy skies expected with fog. That's your local forecast update. I'm meteorologist Jennifer Wojcicki from the K-Country Weather Center. Currently, it's 81 degrees.
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One of my favorite shades of green, Joe Diffie. And, of course, John Deere Green. I'm Linda Furcha. She'll be back on Monday. Brad Paisley, I don't know how many guitars he played to do this song. 30, 40, something like that. And everyone had a chance to shine on this one called The World.

0: It's Jason enjoying some great summer touring dates this year. And of course, don't tell on me. In just a few minutes, Joe Nichols, stuff from Doug Stone, who's enjoying retirement now. And Riley Green was one of my most requested songs.
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0: Easily one of my most requested songs this morning, Riley Green. Yeah, people are loving that one and Change My Mind. 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
11: Here's your K-Country forecast. Storms likely this afternoon, otherwise cloudy skies with a few peaks of sun. Daytime highs approaching 81, west winds 8 to 15 miles per hour. Slight chance of thunderstorms. Tonight, lows dip down to about 60. Mainly cloudy skies expected with fog. That's your local forecast update. I'm meteorologist Jennifer Wojcicki from the K-Country Weather Center. Currently, it's 81 degrees.
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0: It's Ella Langley. Be Her is also the name of her new cologne that you just cannot find anywhere. Ulta stores are the exclusive partner for that so far. A lot of people went to Amazon looking for it, can't find it. She says, you know, it's not about being someone else. It's about being the her you want to be. And from the reviews that I've read, it smells amazing. Good luck finding some. On the way, Morgan Wallen and George.
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1: ABC News, I'm Michelle Franzen. Iran and the U.S. signaling talks are advancing on a permanent peace deal following the first round of negotiations in Switzerland. Vice President J.D. Vance says Iran has agreed to let international nuclear inspectors into the country. ABC's Tom Sufi Burridge is in Lucerne.
2: Those inspectors from the International Atomic Energy Agency were already very much part of the verification process. So, I mean, it's not an additional win by the Trump administration in terms of these negotiations. And the vice president was very clear. He conceded that, you know, there is still a long way to go.
1: President Trump in a social media post says Iran will have to, quote, agree to have major weapons inspections for a long time. Health and Human Services say the 42-day quarantine period has ended for 18 Americans exposed to hantavirus on a cruise ship, adding no sustained transmission of the virus was identified in the U.S. And legendary music producer Clive Davis has died. He's credited for

0: discovering music icons, including Aretha Franklin and Whitney Houston. 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
5: Here's your K-Country forecast. Storms likely this afternoon, otherwise cloudy skies with a few peaks of sun. Daytime highs approaching 81, west winds 8 to 15 miles per hour. Slight chance of thunderstorms. Tonight, lows dip down to about 60, mainly cloudy skies expected with fog. That's your local forecast update. I'm meteorologist Jennifer Wojcicki from the K-Country Weather Center. Right now, 82.
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George Strait, Carried Away. I'm Linda. Thanks again for making this a part of your everyday. I'll be in for Cha all week. She'll be back on Monday. Here's Clay Walker.

0: Bailey Zimmerman and Chevy Silverado. Bailey, who also has a song out with Brandon Lake, a Christian singer called Just Believe. Really positive stuff. Really cool. Hey, Sam, in just a couple of minutes, also Faith.
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0: Sam Hunt, who used his family, wife, and kids for the video for that one. Yeah, that's pretty cool, right? Save some money on casting. Yes, they get the family dressed up and head out there for a shoot. Morgan Wallen on the way in George.
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9: Here's your K-Country forecast. Thunderstorms likely this afternoon. Otherwise, cloudy skies with a few peaks of sun. Daytime highs approaching 81. Winds out of the west, 8 to 15 miles per hour. Mainly cloudy skies expected, with fog and spots tonight, chance of rain showers, lows level off around 60. That's your local forecast update. I'm meteorologist Jennifer Wojcicki from the K-Country Weather Center. Right now, it's 82 degrees.
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She was the fastest thing around. Long and lean, every young man's dream. She turned every head in town. She was built

0: 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Can't wait to hear what he's working on. 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
2: ABC News, I'm Michelle Franzen. Peace negotiations between the U.S. and Iran remain fragile, but both sides say progress was made on the first round of talks. Vice President J.D. Vance, returning from Switzerland, says Iran has agreed to let international nuclear inspections to resume. But when asked if the U.S. can trust Iran, Vance remained cautious.
3: Whether good faith or bad faith, you can't trust anybody's words. You have to trust what they actually do. Letting in the inspectors is a big deal, but again, we're going to see what they actually let the inspectors do once they're in the country.
2: The U.S. government also issuing a 60-day waiver for sanctions on Iranian oil. Volatile storms targeting the Midwest and parts of the South again today. It follows a weekend of deadly tornado outbreaks across Kansas, Illinois, and Indiana. Former Federal Reserve Chair Alan Greenspan has died. The longtime chair was appointed by President Ronald Reagan. His wife, NBC's Andrea Mitchell, says he died from complications of Parkinson's. Alan Greenspan was 100 years old. This is ABC News.
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0: forecast. Thunderstorms likely this afternoon. Otherwise, cloudy skies with a few peaks of sun. Daytime highs approaching 81. Winds out of the west, 8 to 15 miles per hour. Mainly cloudy skies expected with fog and spots tonight. Chance of rain showers. Lows level off around 60. That's your local forecast update. I'm meteorologist Jennifer Wojcicki from the K-Country Weather Center. Right now, it's 81 degrees.
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Seen a big Montana sky. 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London, Paris, paradise. But ain't got much memory of the scenes. Come to think I missed them all. And damn,

Speaking of the coast, remember Five for Beach, you and me. That sunset, cliffs by the sea, and the night rolled in. And you still talk about that moon that I can't recall, but God, I saw.

with my eyes on. Did you have a good weekend, huh? First day of summer yesterday, Father's Day. Good to be back on this Monday already, the 22nd of June. How about that? What's going on? Let's keep it rolling. Hope you're having a good day. Here's Alan Jackson.

0: Luke Combs, Be By You. Well, good news. It looks like gas prices are starting to slide a little bit. Of course, right, unless you're residing in like Seattle or Los Angeles or San Francisco, those West Coast areas, man, $6, $7 a gallon? I'd be hitchhiking. Yeah. Anyway, looks like around the country, 15, 20 cents on average have gone down right before the 4th of July travel. And are you traveling 4th of July? Coming up. Ella Langley on the way. Clint Black, Chris Stapleton here in just a few.
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0: Ella Langley, her latest number one, and Choosing Texas. She says to keep her sanity, she does stay off, social media and read reviews and what people say about her. She goes, I do a couple of weeks where I don't check, and that's good. Because some people can be a little mean, but that goes with the territory, right? Coming up, Brad Paisley, Corey Kent Co-Wetzel going to do that Rocky Mountain Low for you. Something you want to add, hit me up, craigcatfishcountry@gmail.com.
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4: Here's your K-Country forecast. Thunderstorms likely this afternoon. Otherwise, cloudy skies with a few peaks of sun. Daytime highs approaching 81. Winds out of the west, 8 to 15 miles per hour. Mainly cloudy skies expected with fog and spots tonight. Chance of rain showers. Lows level off around 60. That's your local forecast update. I'm meteorologist Jennifer Wojcicki from the K-Country Weather Center. Right now, 79.
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0: Having a birthday today? Well, here on this Monday, the 22nd, you share it with amazing actress Meryl Streep, 77 today. Bruce Campbell, 68. Carson Daly, member from The Daily Show, 53 today. It's Chocolate Eclair Day and National Onion Ring Day. Yeah, mix those together, huh? And see what it tastes like.
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3: This is Ty Bonta, the Vice President of Greene County FFA, and this is your K-Country 105.7 Ag Report. On Wednesday, June 16th, the Camelsville Bluegrass Stockyards sold 275 head compared to the 487 last week, with feeder prices being steady to slightly higher in some weights as compared to last week. Steers, large and mediums, ones and twos sold at the following. 500 weights averaged $4.55. 600 weights averaged $4.10. Heifers, large and mediums, ones and twos sold at the following. 400 weights average $4.41, 500 weights average $4.13, 600 weights average $3.65. Breaker cows, 2 head ranging at $1.75. Boner cows, 13 head ranging at $1.60 to $1.79 per pound. Lean cows, 10 head ranging at $1.33 to $1.75 per pound. There were 4 slaughter bulls ranging at $2 to $2.28 per pound. They also had 12 head of replacement females. Raw milk class, 3 future prices on Friday closed at 16.24 per 100 weight, which was down slightly from last week. Green River Grain Report from Friday had everything being lower than last. Corn at $4.42 per bushel. Soybeans at $10.98 per bushel. Wheat at $5.30 per bushel. Greene County Ag News. The Farmers Market on Green River at the Greene County Cattlemen's Expo Center every Thursday from 3 to 5:30. They had many new vendors with great products. Go by and check out what they have to offer. They also have a Facebook page that shows what has been there the last few weeks. Thank you for listening, and if you ate today, be sure to thank a farmer. This has been your K-Country 105.7 Ag Report. I'm Ty Bonta with the Greene County FFA.
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1: ABC News, I'm Michelle Franzen. Talks progressing between the U.S. and Iran on a peace deal. Vice President J.D. Vance says Iran agreeing to allow nuclear inspectors in, and the U.S. giving a 60-day waiver on sanctions on Iranian oil. Shipping traffic through the Strait of Hormuz starting to increase. That's helping gas prices drop in the U.S. Gas Buddies' Patrick DeHaan says it will take time to return to pre-war prices.
2: With crude oil now down about 2.5% this morning, the weekend's activities may not lead to an increase in prices. In fact, it looks like consumers may see another, a seventh straight week of gas prices declining. But of course, there's a lot of twists and turns in this story, so that could change at a moment's notice.
1: Thunderstorms from the Midwest to the East Coast causing delays and cancellations at key airports. There are more than 545 cancellations nationwide, with the Northeast and Mid-Atlantic airports seeing the most cancellations. And on Wall Street, stocks are mixed, with SpaceX dragging on tech shares. 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
2: Here's your K-Country forecast. Thunderstorms likely this afternoon. Otherwise, cloudy skies with a few peaks of sun. Daytime highs approaching 81. Westerly winds 8 to 15 miles per hour. Chance of rain showers with fog and spots tonight. Lows level off around 62. Mainly cloudy skies expected. That's your local forecast update. I'm meteorologist Jennifer Wojcicki from the K-Country Weather Center. Right now, 79.
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George Strait there and the brand new Nashville Fresh George Burge and Luke Bryan coming up. Right now, here's Dierks Bentley.

0: I know what I was feeling. What was I thinking? Guess I was thinking about that tank top. Cut off.
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0: Got a ride, ride, ride. The new one, George Burge and Luke Bryant here with the Catfish, hanging out with you here on this Monday. Interesting. Maybe this is you, and all good, right? If you're helping out your kid, these days kids are less of a rush to move out of the parents' house. Leading to a record 25.2 million adults under 35 still living with their parents. A lot of them are working, though, but as long as they're not down in the basement playing video games all day, good to help.
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5: 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Any winner under the age of 18 must be accompanied by a parent or legal guardian. No trade or cash equivalent will be awarded for any contest prize. 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

0: Lake. Shelton here with the catfish. You know what today is? Today is a special day, especially as we get into the heat of the summer. It is National HVAC Tech Day, promoted by the Air Conditioning Contractors of America, recognizing the hard work of the techs who spend a lot of their time in attics, crawl spaces, and other physically punishing conditions in the heat to ensure indoor safety and comfort, especially during the AC season, right? You HVACers, thank you so much for what you do.
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13: Here's your K-Country forecast. Thunderstorms likely this afternoon. Otherwise, cloudy skies with a few peaks of sun. Daytime highs approaching 81. Westerly winds 8 to 15 miles per hour. Chance of rain showers with fog and spots tonight. Lows level off around 62. Mainly cloudy skies expected. That's your local forecast update. I'm meteorologist Jennifer Wojcicki from the K-Country Weather Center. Right now, 77.
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0: Well, it's been 10 years since his debut album, and he's done a special re-release of that album, along with three or four previously unheard tunes. So if you're a John Party fanatic like I am, you might want to pick that up. Look for it, John Party. What was it called? California Sunrise was his debut release in the country music world. Good stuff. Man, 10 years already, right?
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1: 1057. ABC News, I'm Michelle Franzen. The Trump administration proposing a rule change for citizenship applications. If approved, the cost of applying could increase by more than $550. It still has to go through a two-month review period. ABC's Luke Barr has more.
2: A new proposed rule by the Trump administration might make it more costly to become a U.S. citizen. The administration is proposing to raise the fee to file a citizenship form from $760 to $1,330, an increase of 75%. The current fees, they say, don't cover the cost of the application process.
1: Both the U.S. and Iran say they're making progress on talks for a permanent ceasefire deal. The reopening of the Strait of Hormuz also helping gas prices to drop a bit in the U.S. Health and Human Services says a 42-day quarantine period has ended for 18 Americans exposed to the hantavirus on a cruise ship. And legendary music producer Clive Davis has died. He was credited for discovering music icons, including Aretha Franklin and Whitney Houston, over the decades. This is ABC News.
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0: Justin Armstrong. Kentucky State Police are investigating two separate fatal crashes that claimed four lives in Taylor County and Adair counties. In Taylor County, troopers responded just after 2:30 p.m. Eastern time on Saturday to a two-vehicle collision on the Campbellsville Bypass near Walmart. Investigators say 57-year-old Ann Kopass of Greensburg was attempting to turn left onto the bypass when her vehicle entered the path of a northbound Suzuki motorcycle operated by 35-year-old Christopher Pignor of Campbellsville. The motorcycle struck the driver's side of the vehicle and was pronounced deceased at the scene by the Taylor County coroner. Christopher was transported to Taylor Regional Hospital, where he later succumbed to his injuries. Meanwhile, in Adair County, Kentucky State Police responded just after 4:30 p.m. Central Time on Friday to a two-vehicle crash on Kentucky 61 near Blue Ridge Circle. According to investigation, 56-year-old Wayne Worth of Columbia was traveling south in a Cadillac when he crossed the center line and entered into the northbound lane. His vehicle collided with a Jeep Liberty driven by a 16-year-old juvenile. Troopers say the juvenile attempted to avoid the crash but was unable to do so. Both individuals were pronounced deceased at the scene by the Adair County Coroner's Office. In other local news, the Greene County Board of Education has scheduled a special called meeting for Thursday, June 25th at 9 a.m. Central Time at the Greene County Board of Education office. This meeting is open to the public. And the Taylor County Extension District Board will meet on Friday, June 26th at noon at the Taylor County Extension office. This meeting is also open to the public. For additional information, residents may contact the Extension office at 270-465-4511. For more details on stories like these and more, be sure to check out our websites, MyQ104.com, KCountry1057.com, and WTCOradio.com.
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3: Taking a look at your local obituaries. Tammy McCorkle Keltner, age 63 of Greene County, passed away on Wednesday, June the 17th at the Norton Audubon Hospital in Louisville. Visitation is requested from 9 a.m. until 12 noon Central Time, Friday, June the 26th at the Coward and Parrott Funeral Home, with a graveside service to follow at Keltner Family Cemetery. The family has requested that expressions of sympathy take the form of donations to the family burial fund, which can be made at the funeral home. This has been the obituary of Tammy McCorkle Keltner. Cindy Akridge, 59 of Campbellsville, passed away June the 18th in Cincinnati. Visitation will be conducted from 5 to 8 p.m. Monday, June the 22nd at Parrott and Ramsey Funeral Home. The funeral service will be conducted at 11 a.m. Tuesday, June the 23rd at Parrott and Ramsey Funeral Home in Campbellsville, with burial in Green River Memorial Baptist Church Cemetery. Expressions of sympathy requested to be donations to Gideon Bibles or St. Jude Children's Research Hospital and may be made at Parrott and Ramsey Funeral Home. This has been the obituary of Cindy Akridge. Carl J. Coffey, age 65 of Greensburg, passed away on Saturday at his home. The funeral service will be conducted at 11 a.m. Central Time on Tuesday at the Gupton Landrum Funeral Home in Greensburg, with burial to follow in the White Hill Cemetery in Cumberland County. Visitation is requested on Monday from 5 to 8 p.m. Central Time and after 7 a.m. Tuesday until time of the service at the funeral home. Arrangements are under the direction of Gupton Landrum Funeral Home in Greensburg. This has been the obituary of Carl J. Coffey. Doris Jean Arnold, 93 of Campbellsville, passed away June the 19th in Campbellsville. Visitation will be conducted from 5 to 8 p.m. Tuesday, June the 23rd at Parrott and Ramsey Funeral Home. The funeral service will be conducted at 11 a.m. Wednesday, June the 24th at Parrott and Ramsey Funeral Home in Campbellsville with burial in Campbellsville Memorial Gardens. Expressions of sympathy requested to be donations to the Gideon Bibles or Bingle Family Care Center and may be made at Parrott and Ramsey Funeral Home. This has been the obituary of Doris Jean Arnold. Joanne Sprouse, 74, of Campbellsville, passed away June the 18th in Lexington. Visitation will be conducted from 10 a.m. to 1 p.m. Tuesday, June the 23rd at Mount Carmel Baptist Church. The funeral service will be conducted at 1 p.m. Tuesday, June the 23rd at Mount Carmel Baptist Church in Campbellsville with burial in the church cemetery. Expressions of sympathy requested to be donations to Gideon Bibles and may be made at Parrott and Ramsey Funeral Home. This has been the obituary of Joanne Sprouse. Marlene Handy, age 85, formerly of Greensburg, passed away Thursday, June the 18th at her home in Simpsonville, Kentucky. The funeral service will be conducted at 2 p.m. Tuesday, June the 23rd at Foster Toler Curry Funeral Home in Greensburg. Burial will follow in the Greensburg Cemetery. Visitation is from 4 to 6:30 p.m. on Monday, June the 22nd, and after 7 a.m. until the time of the funeral service Tuesday, June the 23rd at the funeral home. This has been the obituary of Marlene Handy. Danny Ray Evans of Campbellsville, formerly of Elkhorn City, Kentucky, passed away Friday at the Jewish Hospital. The funeral will be Tuesday at 1 p.m. at the L.R. Petty Funeral Home with entombment in the Campbellsville Memorial Gardens Mausoleum. Visitation after 12 noon until time of the service. This has been the obituary of Danny Ray Evans. Nelson Pickett, age 78, of Greensburg, passed away Saturday, June the 20th, at Norton's Brownsboro Hospital in Louisville. The funeral service will be conducted at 10 a.m. Central Time Thursday, June the 25th, at Greensburg Cumberland Presbyterian Church, with burial to follow in the Greene County Memory Gardens. The family has requested visitation Wednesday, June the 24th, from 4 to 8 p.m. Central Time at Foster Toler Curry Funeral Home and beginning at 8 a.m. at Greensburg Cumberland Presbyterian Church on Thursday until time for the funeral service. In lieu of flowers, the family has requested that donations be made to the Greensburg Presbyterian Church Crossroads Program, and those can be made at the funeral home. This has been the obituary of Nelson Pickett. Talman J. Pete Pierce, 85, of Campbellsville, passed away Friday, June the 19th, in Elizabethtown. A memorial visitation will be from 5 to 8 p.m. Friday, June the 26th, at Parrott and Ramsey Funeral Home in Campbellsville. Expressions of sympathy requested to be donations to the Hospice of Green River and may be made at Parrott and Ramsey Funeral Home. This has been the obituary of Talman J. Pete Pierce. Tony Wooly Booger Wooldridge, age 67, of Summersville, passed away Sunday at the Taylor Regional Hospital in Campbellsville. The funeral services will be conducted at 1 p.m. Thursday at the Coward and Parrott Funeral Home with burial in the Bell Cemetery with military rites by the Marion County Honor Guard. Visitation will be from 4 to 8 p.m. on Wednesday and after 7 a.m. Thursday at the Coward and Parrott Funeral Home. This has been the obituary of Tony Wooly Booger Wooldridge. Fork Broadcasting, Campbellsville and Greensburg, send our condolences to the families and to all who have recently lost a loved one.
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5: Here's your K-Country forecast. Thunderstorms likely this afternoon. Otherwise, cloudy skies with a few peaks of sun. Daytime highs approaching 81. Westerly winds 8 to 15 miles per hour. Chance of rain showers with fog and spots tonight, lows level off around 62. Mainly cloudy skies expected. That's your local forecast update. I'm meteorologist Jennifer Wojcicki from the K Country Weather Center. Right now, 77.
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Time marches on. Boy, doesn't it, huh? I remember 3 years ago what I was doing. Something came up in my life. I go, wow, that's been 10 years already? I know. Coming up, Ella Langley, Morgan Wallen. They got a brand new one. Don't miss that collaboration. Right now, here's Toby Keith and a Whiskey Girl.

0: Can't do it any more than that right there. Can't love you any more. Ella Langley, Morgan Wallen here with the Catfish, hanging out with you on this Monday already. And a brand new week, first full week of summer. Yeah, summer arrived yesterday. Let's see what's going on this week. We've got National Pink Day coming up tomorrow. Is that for the color or for the artist? National Pralines Day is Wednesday. I'm just getting you ahead so you can pick what you want to celebrate. Oh, National Catfish Day, Tasty Catfish. And Friday is National Chocolate Pudding Day, Tropical Cocktails Day, and Canoe Day. Man, that sounds like a fun Friday coming up.
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0: Flying right along with a catfish, hanging out with you guys, just having some fun. Always kind of got my nose in it, see what's going on. Well, let's check it out. Kraft launches TSA friendly ranch packets for World Cup fans. Check this out. Ranch dressing has apparently become such a hit with the international World Cup visitors to the U.S., you know, the ranch dressing, that travelers have been trying to bring bottles home in their carry-on bags, prompting reminders from, you know, the security at the airport about liquid limits. Seeing that opportunity, Kraft has teased a travel-friendly pack of TSA compliant ranch packets. Are you kidding me? Kraft has teased it, and now they can take home some ranch, because you can't take the whole bottle, which that whole liquid thing, are we still, obviously we're still doing that.
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3: 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Always keeping you weather aware.
4: Here's your K-Country forecast. Thunderstorms likely this afternoon. Otherwise, cloudy skies with a few peaks of sun. Daytime highs approaching 81. Westerly winds 8 to 15 miles per hour. Chance of rain showers with fog and spots tonight. Lows level off around 62. Mainly cloudy skies expected. That's your local forecast update. I'm meteorologist Jennifer Wojcicki from the K-Country Weather Center. Right now, 77.
5: 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We've got them. We play them. 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

0: moving on.
1: Yeah, you ain't going to be looking at her too long, buddy. She's driving fast that direction, looking at you fade away in the rearview mirror. Is that, oh, that's brutal. Josh Ross. Hey, oh, of course, Alan Jackson right before that. Hey, Alan's doing his, he's calling it a career finally. He's doing a final show. I think it's July in Nashville. And if we can't make it, I probably can't make it. They're going to turn it into a TV special. And he's going to have all kinds of people on there with him. I mean, I think like Zach Brown and Ella Langley, maybe Kenny Chesney showing up, whatever. We'll talk more about it as it gets closer. So there's that, and that's that.
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17: ABC News, I'm Michelle Franzen. Talks continue in Switzerland to finalize a permanent peace deal between the U.S. and Iran, both sides agreeing to a 60-day roadmap. Talks now shifting to nuclear issues in

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9: Here's your K-Country forecast. Thunderstorms likely this afternoon. Otherwise, cloudy skies with a few peaks of sun. Daytime highs approaching 81. Westerly winds 8 to 15 miles per hour. Chance of rain showers with fog and spots tonight. Lows level off around 62. Mainly cloudy skies expected. That's your local forecast update. I'm meteorologist Jennifer Wojcicki from the K-Country Weather Center. Right now, 77.
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0: Dancing in the country, it is Tyler Hubbard, formerly one half, of course, of Florida Georgia Line. I love the new one from Kane Brown called Woman. Guys, why would I go out messing around, playing poker, and doing late-night stuff when I got the best woman at home? Yeah, he'll explain. Coming up, David Lee Murphy, also some Josh Turner. Something you want to add to it, hit me up, craigcatfishcountry@gmail.com.
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0: right. He's got himself a woman. And she's got herself a pretty special man right there. Dierks Bentley coming up. George Strait. And if you were right now, let's do some stupid news.
1: It's time for stupid news.
0: All right. Way we go to the town of Hillsboro, North Carolina. Apparently, it's being overrun with hundreds and hundreds of vultures. The birds have taken over the town's historic center, coating streets, roofs, and porches with white droppings that can strip car paint and damage buildings. Plus, the place stinks. Locals are blaming one couple, the elderly retirees of Kenneth and Linda Ostrand, accusing them of attracting the birds by feeding them all the time. Deli meat, other food scraps, despite a local ban on feeding wildlife. They've been doing it for a couple of years. Town officials have taken the couple to court, seeking an injunction to get them to stop. However, they said, hey, we've stopped. We're all right. We're going to not do it anymore. But the lawyers really want the case to go forward. Talk about vultures, huh? Good to know that even in your golden years, two people can still make a real difference in the world. Ken and Linda have stopped feeding the vultures. Now they're feeding rats. By the way, how old are the Ostrands? They're pushing 90. Could be a self-fixing problem in a couple of months, if you know what I mean. What do you name a vulture? Carrion Underwood? John Travolture?
2: You're sick! You're sick!
0: Buzzard Lightyear? All right, I think we've had enough of me. All right, I'm done.
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4: We all want our kids to grow up safe and healthy. So we show them how, and we tell them, with honest conversations that let them know what we expect. That's especially important when it comes to alcohol and other drugs. Kids need to know the dangers and how to avoid them. And when it comes to pain medications, opioids, they need to know that they should never be taken without a prescription and never shared with friends or family. It's dangerous and illegal. So talk with your kids, because when you talk, they hear you.
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6: Here's your K-Country forecast. Thunderstorms likely this afternoon. Otherwise, cloudy skies with a few peaks of sun. Daytime highs approaching 81. Westerly winds 8 to 15 miles per hour. Chance of rain showers with fog and spots tonight. Lows level off around 62. Mainly cloudy skies expected. That's your local forecast update. I'm meteorologist Jennifer Wojcicki from the K-Country Weather Center. Right now, 77.
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0: Latest from Jason Aldean, and don't tell on me. Let's see. How far off are we? Wow, can you believe it? 4th of July is coming up a week from Saturday. You're doing some traveling. Looks like gas prices are starting to decline in a majority of the U.S. if you're going to be doing some traveling. That's how most people travel, 50 miles or more. If you're heading out of town, it'll help on the old gas tank a little bit. Well, it just depends where you are. Some parts, like out on the West Coast, right? Crazy. Safe travels out there. Coming back, more great country for you, including keeping it Nashville fresh. I love some Nashville fresh coming up here in a bit with Bailey Zimmerman.
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0: In a training flight today near Juneau, Alaska, four crew members were on board. The cause remains under investigation. Former Federal Reserve Chair Alan Greenspan has died. He was appointed by President Ronald Reagan. Greenspan's wife, NBC's Andrea Mitchell, says he died from complications of Parkinson's. He was 100. This is ABC News.
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6: Here's your K-Country forecast. Chance of rain showers with fog and spots tonight. Otherwise, mainly cloudy skies expected. Lows level off around 62. Northwest winds around 5 miles per hour. Mainly clear skies and foggy early tomorrow. High temperatures reach up to 81. That's your local forecast update. I'm meteorologist Jennifer Wojcicki from the K-Country Weather Center. Currently 75.
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Tell you why, Wynonna, great one from back in the day. We'll do the new number one, Ella Langley, Be Her in a few. It's your Catfish riding through this Monday shotgun with you. Here's Rodney Atkins.

Mr. C, knowing that he couldn't have the toy till his nuggets were gone. A green traffic light turned straight to red. I hit my brakes and mumbled under my breath. His fries went a-flying and his orange drink covered his lap.

0: I want to be her. Hey, let's check out some country music news. You ready? Here we go.
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2: Baby, I love you like I love country music. Let's get it.
0: All right, let's get to the juicy stuff here. Just days after the news broke that Jelly Roll, country superstar, and wife Bunny XO are divorcing. And the internet, of course, run amok with speculation. But both parties have spoken out, one from the stage and one from her podcast. And to be honest, it sounds like the friendliest split we've ever heard.
3: Me and my wife are best friends. We will always be best friends.
0: Yeah, everybody says that.
3: We just got off the phone earlier today. Nobody cheated on nobody. She just did a whole podcast about it. You can go watch it. Every word of it is the truth. That will be my best friend forever. This is the only time I will ever speak about it. Bunny, I love you, baby. Thank you for those 10 years. They were incredible. Thank you for the next 10 years of friendship and 20 beyond that. With that being said, cheers, everybody. Thanks for coming out tonight.
0: Wow, that is a friendly split. Do you think he's let's put him on a lie detector, see if the thing lights up. Anyway, hopefully that's the truth. And there you go. Little country music Nash news update.
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0: Jelly Roll and Shaboozy here on this first full week of summer. You got summer plans, you're flying, you're getting out of town. Can you believe that 4th of July and America's 250th birthday? That's coming up, a week from Saturday is the 4th of July. Ooh, 4th of July is a Saturday. Well, less time off for you now. Maybe you'll get, will you get July 3rd off, maybe? Yeah, man. Well, I hope so. Coming up, Bailey Zimmerman, also some Toby Keith.
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6: Here's your K-Country forecast. Slight chance of rain showers with fog and spots tonight. Otherwise, mainly cloudy skies expected. Lows level off around 62. Winds out of the northwest around 5 miles per hour. Mainly clear skies and foggy early tomorrow. Highs level off around 81. That's your local forecast update. I'm meteorologist Jennifer Wojcicki from the K-Country Weather Center. Right now, it's 73 degrees.
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0: Silverado, Bailey Zimmerman with the Catfish playing great country hits, always taking care of you, always want to hear from you. 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

I wanna go on being me once my eulogy's been read. 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You can put my mind at ease if you fill my last request.

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1: ABC News, I'm Stephanie Officer. President Trump reversing course when it comes to his threats of bombing Iran. Earlier today, he had a softer tone when responding to reporters about the negotiation process to end the months-long conflict. Mr. Trump now insisting the diplomacy Vice President Vance is leading will prevent any escalation in the Strait of Hormuz, saying the U.S. naval blockade was more effective.
2: I think the blockade was more impactful than dropping bombs, if you want to know the truth. It was like I said, they call it the steel wall. Nobody got through. Not one ship got through, able to go to Iran. They got through if we wanted them to go through.
1: Terrifying moment in Illinois earlier today after a home explosion in Dixon left one person seriously injured with burns to the face and legs. Dixon's Deputy Fire Chief Adam Arnold said they detected high gas readings.
3: Crews did continue to find gas readings further and further down the street, so that's when we decided to make the move to evacuate the entire neighborhood and relocate residents.
1: This is ABC News.
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